this is who ya got. Share God, and yet I wanna say what time that is. I ya listen to my dad, and I'm ya zip ya. I'm talking high, stay on ya. You get it, yes. My

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this is the mission is classified. I just did a man's aside. I've been listening to the lies. Who did you? Who did you? I'm not supposed to be complete. Beat them in any but for auntie. I stick them on me. If I change, that's fine. Trying to sit them on the night, that's mine. If you keep saying that, I'm sitting on a tiger. When you see me, I'm a fan, that's

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0: 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Love it. 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Have it the Niger way. Yes, sir, this is Johnny Johnny on the streets. How well do you know Mandi Chicken Flavor? Oh, yeah, spell celery.
1: S-E-L-A-R-I-E. Celery.
0: Yes, you want them at the salary? Okay, spell turmeric.
1: T-U-I-N-E-I-I-C.
0: Yes, sir.
1: Turmeric.
0: Correct. 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My game changer.
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Yes, great. Now you've got great faithfulness. God, they're faithful for all the things when they do. Even when we not feel faithful, no. But God, God, I'm sure, so now you can be God, my darling. I want to say good morning to you and welcome to a brand new month. A month we will never see before. A day we will never see before. But if you believe what we get from inside of our God, we create the heavens and the earth. We know, say, the month, as we call them brand new months, and say, so brand new things could happen for inside of our life. As we just hear, great is thy faithfulness. This one, I don't come again to remind us, to remind you. So no matter how may the last month end, no matter how that month end, God's faithfulness, don't still carry us enter from inside of this month of June. Every time when we sleep, we wake up. Now a proof, say the mercies of God may be finished. Great now. Now God faithfulness and our mercies, morning by morning, new mercies now will they see. So as they wake up, now just to show us, say, never God mercies may be finished, say. Some people don't enter this month with joy. Some people don't enter it. I call them unanswered prayers. Yes, some don't carry problems. Nobody know about those problems. Some of us, somebody know about them. But one thing remain, say God faithfulness today. The same God will keep you through yesterday. Come guide you, as you guide me. Lead to the inside of this new month. Now the same God, now God make this month make today different in a good way from every other month. Lamentations chapter 3, 22 verse 23 say, because of the Lord's great love, we are not consumed, for his compassions never fail. They are new every morning. Great is your faithfulness. So you know where this song will be always the same come out from. Great is your faithfulness. Oh God, my friend, the one I just played. Lamentations 3, 22-23. Because of the Lord's great love, we are not consumed, for his compassion never fail. They are new every morning. Great is your faithfulness. You know that one? They are new every morning. Great is thy faithfulness, O Lord. And I say, in love, no go ever cease. No matter what you carry for inside of this month, inside of last month, enter this month, just realize, say, morning by morning, God's mercies, now we see. And we will continue to see in mercies. We will continue to see us. In faithfulness.

my loves. Happy New Month, my darling. Sweetheart, family members, happy new month to you. Welcome, welcome to another sweet month. Yes, so as I always tell us too, I like to remind us to make me talk great things inside of the new month. You talk for last month, but I talk last month, you know what happened. My darling, continue to be talk your ways and the ways of the Lord God. Never the same at all. And I always remind you too, say, as you talk great things inside of your month, inside of your day, may you not forget to do what you're supposed to do, not just sit down and say, I don't talk now. So it will happen like that. My darling, is everything where you tell yourself for this new month, then it will happen to you. So happy new month to you, and welcome to the month of June. That God will bless us plenty. The wake-up show, 90 days, and about that one, then will come immediately after this market we want to go. Darlings, my name, Kate Ogan. Mwah! New month kisses, my love.

0: 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AXA, know you can.
1: Ladies and gentlemen, now it's your time to do and get you sit and wait for your order. Yeah, daddy. You see, I don't need TV, let's see my shit. Go back, you need to ask for the gas. Take it, listen to this. Just come to the pick up, Jimmy, I get under the next week.
0: Yes, so this is Johnny Johnny on the streets. How well do you know Mandy Chicken Flavor? Oh yeah, spell celery.
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2: T-U-R-N-E-I-I-C.
0: Yes, so
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0: 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Happy, happy, happy new month! Inezi. My name is Kate Ogan. Sebi, you know. So maybe, as everybody follow you enter for last month, everybody still follow you enter for today. Sebi, you know, so maybe as everybody follow you enter yesterday, we follow you enter today. And even talk of fa. So you know, so maybe everybody will follow you 3 o'clock this early morning. You don't do this 5:51 today. But we bless God for His faithfulness. We bless God for His love, for His care. Maybe because of saying love is passing. Maybe because of saying care for us passing. But we thank Him saying they show us mercy always. And mercy will continue. He will endure forever. Because He never cease at all, at all. My darlings, but I would now want to hear this name. Make it for no, say my name, na Kate Ogan. KateOgan. Okay. About how they send us again this morning, so have you send us message now? And which will go do as you send us? So this morning, about how she make her tell us, say, every day, na a chance to change yourself. I believe her because me self, they talk to me. I did like her because about how they always talk to me. So as she send me for WhatsApp, or you want to come to check my recharge card, help me. Tell me as I talk on, and wait till you understand inside of them. Every day, now a chance to change yourself. Not tomorrow, not next week, but now. Every day, now a chance to change yourself. Not tomorrow, not next week, but now. My darlings, maybe when everything day perfect, you go tell say, okay, it don't day perfect, make her try to change herself. Not today. So many people don't enter this new month with regrets from the other month. Maybe the thing you tell say you want to do, you want to meet up. You don't meet up, you're not achieving. Maybe the mistakes where you make. Maybe the opportunities where you miss. Maybe the habits where you try to talk say, I know you want to do this habit again, but you still carry on with that habit. Maybe my new self, Kate Ogan, I see they carry on with that habit. So the thing they worry me. But life they give us fresh opportunity every morning. You hear that some great is faithfulness. He said, they are new every morning. The message of God, they new every morning. So every day when we wake up like this, now a chance to change something we will not like. To move forward from inside of our lives. Every day. The fact that we wake up today, it means say, our story still they go on. It still they go on. And I say they continue to go on. Person we plant yesterday, no means saying they abandon the farm, have you? No. Then they still they go back to the farm. And then they even go to the farm today. The farm now no means saying my farm where you go carry hoe, carry cutlass. Any hustle where they hustle. Any idea, now your farm. Your mindset, now your farm. Your idea, now your farm. Be that one. Yeah, you the hustle, now your farm. Say something not happened good yesterday for inside of the month of May. You can't vest. You can't do this. You can't abandon them. No. It no good. The same way, where yesterday, no stop today progress. Now so you to the thing where you do yesterday, no go stop you from coming out great today. For every decision we want to make one, we need to start with ourselves. Think and well. Plenty successful people know they're successful because they no fail. They fail, oh. They fail. They no go stay for that place where they go. They stand up. They stand up. As I remind you, I want to remind you this thing, for that same lamentation, His mercies are new every morning. Great is your faithfulness. So every day as you wake up, an opportunity to start afresh. Fresh strength, fresh opportunities from God. No living disappointment. No sit down and talk, waiting don't happen. May don't go, now June will be day. Yesterday don't go, now new day be this one. Tell yourself, I will do something new, because rather than talk, say, I will do something new too for inside of my life. for Isaiah 43:18-19, and you take and say, go do something new. So you to tell yourself, say, I go do something new inside of my life. I go start again. I need a guy yesterday to keep me here if you want to keep me. I need a job. So today, I need an opportunity to change something. No allow yesterday to get the final say for inside of your life. Every day when we wake up, now God reminder, say now another opportunity to grow, now another opportunity to learn, now another opportunity to improve ourselves, our skills, now another opportunity to become better. And I dey pray, say this hope, this month, I mean, will bring us new hope. It will bring us fresh strength. It will bring us positive transformation. For you, for your family, for your loved ones, now everything will come out new and new. Happy New Month to you, my love. And remember, every day now a chance to change yourself. Not tomorrow, not next week, but now. May God help us. And He will definitely help us. Welcome to June. Welcome to a new start. 0018-476-0000 Maybe not see me as someone is inside of this video team myself. Kate or Dan, what's happened? Anyway, talk to me. Hello, good morning. Present. Happy New Month to Yamadi. Oh, yes.
1: Now, God will bless you too. Thank you very much. Maybe you must tell me most times for the day worried. Hello, good morning. Okay. You don't come out from inside of jail. I know so I get plenty messages. But let us just hold on with the messages because if it's hot, some seconds remain on the
0: Life, my Jeje. Now, the way you make your life, why you go sleep on top and relax yourself, what do you want out of life? Now, 94.1 was Zubia FM, the past.

0: laughing in at you with a blush of your family and you monte. And you hear that this way come now. Life now, Jeje. The way you take make your bed, now say you go lie down on top of that. If you decide, say what happened to you yesterday, now say you want to sleep on top. Now on top of that dirty bed, you go lie down. That dirty bed of yesterday, now you go lie down. So my darlings, wake up. Do something new. Change something. Never change anything. Do something new in my life. Let me tell Shabby Shepa, just they remember the thing. They talk like this. Hey! Okay! Hello! Oh, here you go. Hi! Ha! This person says no day. In fact, if I will leave this for like... No, man, no leave them now. I will come back later. Okay. You know, before I say, if you drop a better word for me, write a master talk and tell me what you understand. No, just drop this thing for me. I don't tell you before. Alright, good morning, Kate Ogana, but I would say this morning and every day my chance to change yourself. Not tomorrow, not next week, but now. And as I say every day, one will hear words that will make him to direct his position for good. Oluchi from Ada George. Oluchi. I want to check whether Oluchi don't check my... about that word before. But I'll check because this is the way you write for me now. I will try to understand them. Yes, I want to agree with you. Alright, Oluchi. Okay, good morning, Kate, and happy new month of favor. I beg, help me wake my sweetheart, Mr. Frank, and Brazen Warha. My children, Jidena, and Tireme, my young people, my colleagues, and all my Zodia lovers, pour them holy water, mix with anointing oil. May God bless our host. So, morning, Jidena. I from Big A Lele. Okay. Alright, thank you very much, Mommy Jidena. Okay, Oluchi, I see the check that I'll give you. I think I'll give you the Abada word this morning. Sister Kate, good morning, Abada word. Say every day now a chance to change yourself. Not tomorrow, not next week. Imam from Port Harcourt. Imam, thank you very much. Okay. This is a wake up audio presenters. I mean all the presenters, I guess, now you want to talk. All the presenters, make wake all my friends, my in-laws, my lovely wife, Chiamaka Wisdom. Okay. Alright, thank you very much. Good morning, Kate Ogan, Abada word this morning, say... Every day now a chance to change yourself. Not tomorrow, not next week, but now. Moral lesson, start to change something you are not supposed to change in your life for now. Because time wants to. Time waits for nobody. Men give Elijah from Abua. Say start to change something you are supposed to change. Start to change something you are supposed to change. Okay, I understand that message now. Yes, anything you need to change them. Not just day for one place. And I say a day now. Alright, every day now, a chance to change yourself. Not tomorrow, not next week, but now. Meaning say we should not dwell on past failure, but start up again, even if we fail. If we fail today, we will win tomorrow. Just continue to move forward. Jennifer from Rimonde. Jennifer from Rimonde, nice one. Jennifer, okay, Oluchi. Oluchi don't already collect my charge card, or Jennifer, you still drop number for me, I will send you the charge card. Make I go back to, I will look this other person, send this one from Abua. I will try to understand, to put them together anyway. Now Abua be my way. I know she's in Abua. Yes, in Abua. Nengin. Okay, Nengin, drop your number too. I go find way to share the charge card then. But drop them. Alright, I'll go back to my phone line. Hello, good morning. KG Palele! Happy new month to you too! Good morning, my dear.
1: Shatali.
0: No call me for WhatsApp now. No tell you may call me for WhatsApp. Hello, good morning. Hey, you have go. Carlos.
1: Good morning.
0: Good morning to you. I see you.
1: Happy New Month.
0: Happy New Month to you.
1: Hey, Uncle T.
0: Uncle T.
1: Good morning.
0: Welcome.
1: How are you doing
0: today? Very well, thank God.
1: Thank God for your name, man. Okay, let me wake my family and the other one, my Daniela and Co.
0: Come on for your radio. Your radio, they follow Duke.
1: Okay. Let me wake my family this morning and my family. Yeah, at the time, yes, it is. It is.
0: Check whether your number will come out here.
1: I think
0: yes, I'm not saying you gave me. Totuku, yes, now you. Yes, now you. Alright, I'll call your number for me. Sam, I don't carry this without what I was supposed to give. I don't share that for many people. Okay.
1: I call my NPO number.
0: Any number you like, call. Thank you very much, Uncle T. Okay. Alright, all the people, the 10 people on top of WhatsApp, you're going to help me check to make sure, say, my tinkly, it has got to enter your phone. It has entered your phone. The toy of phone. Hello, T. This man from Eastern. Alright, make a no bite my tongue. Hello, good morning! Damn! You talk it! Good morning, happy new month to you too. Yes, you too. Amen. Now I go market, I go plan when I come back.
2: This is
3: Yeso, this is Johnny Johnny on the streets. How well do you know my digital favor? Oh, yeah, spell celery.
2: S-E-L-A-R-I-E.
3: Celery. Bros, you want them at the salary? Okay, spell turmeric.
2: T-E-I-N-E-I-I-C.
3: Yeso.
2: Turmeric.
3: Correct. What a ton of Maggi chicken flavor for you. Maggi chicken flavor with onions, celery, and turmeric. My game changer.
0: Hello, Mrs. Matthews.
1: Yes. Oh, Mrs. Johnson, how may I help you?
0: Julia's body temperature is high, and he's complaining about headaches and pain.
1: Not to worry. Got Bristol and suspension.
0: Okay, now, I'll tell you that.
4: Bristol and suspension for children is a sweet tasting brand of ibuprofen, which provides relief against toothache, pains, and fever in children after 30 minutes.
0: Hello, ma.
1: Julia, stop that! Is everything okay, Mrs. Johnson?
0: Yes, ma. Julia is fine now. In fact...
1: Julia! Sorry, ma. I'll tell you that.
4: Bristol and suspension for children. Always take the product after meal. If symptoms persist after 2 days, consult your doctor. A quality product

0: my people, welcome to my channel. 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I did land with my golden mole inside boy first. I did get the young water again. I did mix some, and you will see us multi nutritious enjoyment go form.
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0: 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I don't need to put milk inside.
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0: 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Make us breakfast. I am not a
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0: 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No dono, because nomination will close on the 8th of June 2026. This soup will be sweet with whatever.
1: John, you're here again?
0: Yes, my sister. Once Reiko sees me in cube at a pot like this, forget it. The aroma must call my name. You know now.
1: Don't you ever get tired of food?
0: Tired?
1: Never!
0: My mother said I should always be where good food is.
1: So, if I smell good food, just know I'll be there. John, I've never seen anyone like you.
0: And this is their motion. I beg you, give me another bit.
1: Another food is calling your name, Abby.
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0: Hey, Shaky, Ejimafe Rupoko didn't talk to me because she make a poor God, but I know she never finish. Because she always tell me, make a poor God, you know, the heavens and earth, water. Make a poor me, myself, Hakaja, namesake, water. And make a poor every Wazobia listener, water, anywhere where they listen from. And she will come to me and say, she don't prepare herself to go market. She don't prepare herself. May God bless all of us, Ejima, from Rupoko, my darling. I was narrating if one is complete, but you talk of Baba God own, will be the owner of the heavens and earth. That one is the more important say. Oh yeah, make a pour Baba God water. You say water in my increase, now you give us. I go pan. Alright, thank you very much. Thank you. Now I go back to phone line. Hello, good morning, man. You have good. Hi. Okay, I go back home. Make I still check my message. Since my phone line did you anyhow. Okay. Happy New Year, Tachalugo, one of Wazobia. Yeah, because of this name I ring bell. Tachalugo, one of Wazobia. Hey, and I don't give him name. I bet he don't touch any. Hey, okay, so last year. Okay, so make a listen. Happy New Month, I tell you the word of Azobia. Every day is a chance to change yourself. Not tomorrow, not next week, but today. It means I will be doing new things every day. Every day, I will be doing new things in my life. Thinking more faster every day. New ways of doing things and others. You say your name, now Henry, from Omagua. Oh yes, so my dear, and I pray, say, Father God, they help us as they do all those new things. They think of all those new things then. More and more inspiration. You gotta come and you gotta join well. Thank you. Alright, one line again. Hello, good morning. Yes, good morning to you, Barry. Did you hear
1: that? How was your weekend?
0: My weekend was fine.
1: That's good.
0: Yes.
1: Good morning.
0: Happy New Week. Happy New Month.
1: Yes, sir. Happy New Month.
0: Where you say you dey come from?
1: I dey come from Abidjan.
0: Okay, I dey grass you well, but no forget my kilisi.
1: No, I'm not shaking.
0: No, I

0: Thank you very much, my darling, official digging my boy. Baba God will run him. And as in the runner for us, you know now, nobody go fi enter in lane. Because now he get the old lane now. Sha, she don't talk like this, now she ain't go jam. But official digging my boy, Baba God will run him for you like this, and the runner for every other person. Me, you know, just sit down and say, I don't already tell Baba God to run, and he go run him for me. My darling, you to the run and they go. They do your own thing, they go. Leave Baba God name to your own. And so where the thing be. That's it. Hello, good morning.
1: Good morning.
0: Good morning, Bye, hello. Yes, sir.
1: And I'm back in. Every month,
0: I didn't hear you.
1: Linda, I'm a and they give everyone Kaja Felicima, some of them are the target. And if they come with that to Ramsey, and they are more than 50, and they are with that, and they are very hard.
0: Amen. All right, thank you very much. Okay, my sister, I see take like 2 messages from the WhatsApp and I shift because time to go. My personal and my sister, I want to thank God for his faithfulness over me and my family, my wife and children, Lola Celine, Bumoye, and Divine Favor, all Wazobia fans and all my customers. He said, this is my month of birth. On the 12th of June, I will be 50 years. Ah! My name is Amaya Nambo the King from Omati Estate, Rumo Dumaya, a.k.a. Now God get power. Ah, 50! Congratulations to you! Congrats! I better help me wake Nigerian military, then they sleep well. Alright, congrats to you, Amaya Nambo. Now go, my kids.

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0: Nani, and I weave it is. 94.1 Wasabi FM, good morning to you, sugar babies. Happy New Month once again. And I see some Stanley Rentals. The celebrity businessman from Ebere Muma is sending messages. Plenty people will say, make I wake up this morning. Okay, he said, make I wake up your beautiful wife, where they call your excellency, your princess, Eliana Chinase Ekpere. I must have been at it. A lot of people will say, make I wake this morning. But we need to run, so I go call, at least I don't call your beautiful wife. Stanley Rentals, It be like, because of you, said I will come back to Ebere Muma. So make I give you this man. Oh yes, well done. I think I will come enter and all the other people too will want me to wake their loved ones this morning, but time don't reach for us to check what's gonna happen for the papers. Happy New Month! Some people go say now happy new month. I won't take happy new month. Now I don't feel this new month now. Not new month. But happy new month! Welcome for on top of the newspaper headlines this morning for my wake up show. My name is Kate Ogan, KATEODAN. With this 94.1, 90 days. Alright, my darlings. Hold on. But I will enter for inside of here. Shapali, President Tinubu don't approve 1,000 forest guards for Oyo as gunmen kidnap former defense spokesman and his wife too for inside of Katsina. If I might divide them into two. President Tinubu don't approve 1,000 forest guards. May they help to bring back those people who they kidnap inside of Ogbomoso, Oriway community, for inside of that place. The president sent high delegates, guys, high people them. I send me that Gabi Anila and the rest of them, made them go visitate the place, do teya with them. So, he don't approve the recruitment of 1,000 forest guards and also send a special rescue team because of the kidnap, where they kidnap those children. Okay. Meanwhile, another one, so I tell you, I won't divide them into two. Gunmen kidnap former defense spokesman and his wife inside of Katsina. Gunmen kidnap former defense spokesman and his wife from inside of Katsina. A former director of defense information in the retired Major General Rave Abubakar. Plus his wife, so now them were then kidnapped on Saturday when he said him and his wife can be travel. So armed men from inside of Makazu local government area come waylay them. Carry them go where nobody know. DSS don't arrest 5 suspected armed people where they linked to the 2025 kidnapping of school children inside of Niger State. DSS, they say they don't arrest 5 suspects then, and these suspects they carry arms and then they transport arms. They tell say these people then they linked to the 2025 kidnapping where it happened for school children inside of Niger State. Teachers, they make me laugh. Every time school, they will go school. Every time school. Because I say now they keep quiet. Because everywhere they keep quiet. Now say the thing will continue. Till they happen. They go. May God help us. I don't come again. May God help us. Okay. Tiraki inside of the PDP, then come outside to say former President Goodluck Jonathan and the presidential candidates will then get, even as he say, security and other Yemenian people can't disturb their convention venue. Tiraki inside of the PDP, then come outside and talk, say former President Goodluck Jonathan and their only presidential candidate. But I don't understand how then carry presidential candidate this thing, carry flag, give good luck Jonathan in his absence. How? For years and the man never did even talk anything. But in silence, they're too loud. In silence, they're too loud. Because, you know, they talk anything. They leave people, they give people no choice than to believe, say, they support waiting, they happen. They support it and they happen. Anyway, I just say make I let them know. FCC Minister Yeshan Rike don tell River people to keep ethnicity one side and think of Agbakara. Think of what the person go fit do. Not think of where the person from to become governor inside of River State. FCC Minister Yeshan Rike now they tell River people, not think of where person from. Think of the capacity of the person. Think of the person in Agbakara. Think and well. Not think of where the person from at all. FCC Minister now in the hand. Hopefully, if they say, you know, they for the center of all these things, maybe, anyway, we don't know what if it happen. Whether not the same thing for the talk. Maybe if they say another ethnic or something where they do them, you don't know. Maybe if they talk something different. But, on another thought, maybe that is time where we know what they think of. Maybe that is time where we know what they think of where a person from, but think of whether the person get the capacity to do the work. Maybe you don't reach that time too. Maybe. But this is what I'm talking about. Some people will say, yes, keep this the way you talk. If they say, now another, this the way they happen to. Maybe another ethnic group. If they talk this thing, but now let me say my tell on her. Me, I don't tell on her. Okay, maybe they go. 3 killed, 10 buildings burnt as violence rock choir community. 3 people don't die, 10 buildings don't burn as violence don't go rock choir community. I don't know, I will say I don't want to tell this about this day, I will still talk and Rivers votes, maybe your property. Article, they fire Wike. Rivers State people votes, maybe your property. Article, they fire Wike. Sake of say, Wike vow, say, ADC, Article, no go get 10% for Rivers State. If they vow, why? Wike vow, say 2027, ADC. An article no go get 10% of River State votes. Article don't come back, they tell Wike, River State votes, no be your property, eh? No be your property, rest in Jesus' name. Okay. Ahead. Now maybe the simplest politician when they chief money. Hey, I met you, Mami, be the simplest politician. When are the chief money? I'm a chief. Remember when he talked to someone last week, he said, politicians will continue to the chief because and I know they stone them. Yay! And I know they stone politicians, they will continue to the chief. We got deliver River State to Tinubu come 2027. FCT Minister, you see the yarn. Alright, my people, I have deliver me now. As in, I'm not going to buy me from now. 0818-475-0000 or 0818-476-0000 and on top of the WhatsApp now 0809-030-6414 resign if you never feel secure Nigeria. Ajadi they tell Tinubu because of the rising insecurity. This our country will they resign. They never say resignation, they even show say you get integrity. But we never ever go resign. Make a contact with my people. Hello, good morning. Good morning again too. Hello, good morning. Hi.
1: Good morning,
0: welcome.
1: My name is Dan.
0: Why you know the guy, yeah?
1: Okay, the thing that I want to run is they know everything that they do. They are clean policy. Yeah. You know the people, I'm still looking at how come they bring this to actually the side of military don't come.
0: Yes.
1: They don't come upon the don't come.
0: Mm-hmm.
1: So they know what they are doing. I believe they are clean policy. Let me leave them. Then, three people killed.
0: Yes, 10 houses.
1: I think, it's high time because, you know, the victim is the governor. They receive enough money now because of the subsidy. And they know the insecurity for their own instinct. That means they need to be taken. Because the government of the governor now, they receive plenty money because of the subsidy. And they need to do something. They must not work for the federal government. They need to do something. That's why they're giving them all this money.
0: Very sad. If you say the governor said go the place, go visit there. Omer, if you see Amota, if you see everything where they carry, go visit there. The husband, that principal, that woman, for inside this, makes another video. They release, those bandits, those kidnappers release another video over this weekend. Saturday. They release another video. The husband of that woman, if you see the man, they cry. Say, imagine they can hug him. Just imagine, say, they hug a fellow man like small pickin'. Like, Hello, good morning.
2: Good morning
0: to you. Yes, good morning. Well with you too. Yes,
2: sir. The President of Nigeria is going to approve the employment or recruitment of $10,000.
0: Yes.
2: How much does it take to train $10,000?
0: Before they will come enter the bush.
2: You can't even enter the bush. I know the $10,000 man are all these individuals in the community.
0: Now they need to train them.
2: You mean you don't have, you no longer have soldiers?
0: No, those soldiers don't know how the forest is, so those forest guards go call help.
2: The spokesman.
0: No, for Ghana, man, for Africa.
2: I can't get it.
0: You can't get it. It's just anybody fit enter. What of that Brigadier General with a command neck? Okay, Zaga, leave them there. Got to the boss. Now you're Zodiac FM. I found something inside my Nescafe original

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0: detektif is a man who can detect a thief. 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
0: Good morning to you, my darlings, and welcome back again. My name is Kate Ogan, K-A-T-E-A-G-A-N, with Steve Kofiadi Paper. But before I move on, let I check this one. We don't forget, say, not London, Steve forever. Say, London, erect. He said, good morning, my beautiful lady Kate. My name is Adam McMahon. My lady, please take my hat. No, I don't think take your hat at all, at all. He said, your hat felt sympathy for what happened on Saturday. Oh, that's not a surprise the world, my darling. That's a talk, Adam. I don't know if it take time more, because, today, as I don't win I'm on Saturday, but Chelsea never qualified to compete. Like, Chelsea, yeah, we don't find another day for down, bottom. Let me say that he just carry on a trip, we just jump like, and I see that shit go inside. You see, and I can see where entire race is losing. Can see where they for us, when the entire race is supposed to talk, cha-cha-cha-cha-cha, they can still remind you. In case I say you forget, Arsenal still do Premier League trophy parade. London red, not London forever. You see the crowd? You see the crowd? My darling, just hold on. That crowd will turn up for that parade, chef. He passed and club their trophy celebration. So relax yourself. The day as it popcorn, they watch us. All of a sudden, PSG, we still there like this thing. No, actually, no shaking, no shaking, I never fit, precious, because when I see FPSG, take me, then I never fit, when I did it, she said, then go, what, and I'll come at Naka carry the cup one I don't use before, because see, now, we don't win before, maybe history class every day, we did the present, if you see the look, the backside, that means, you did outdated, the olden days, I go back to my, Hello, good morning, Oyabo. Make I see this message before sports people will come pursue me for inside of here. Good morning, you say your name is Steve from South Road. Wike has come again, this suffering that we are suffering today. Wike na number one person we call Samu. Hello, good morning. Yes, you're welcome.
4: I want to speak much for that. People were born hard this in one of the local things to the choir. All this news, this is not the put all this news our radio to disturb ourselves. This is all of the thoughts that they said, because of government. It was the government of Jonathan. For our reasonable and making article all bloody users to sell the internet in other states. As soon as Jonathan went, they were bought everywhere. Our problem should not be our problem, because the time you finish this program is not in 1 hour time.
0: No. You see they feel that way, but I know they like them. When you tell me their problem may be our problem. Now our problem. We get brothers and sisters, we know they here, we they dear. For me, Kate Ogan, I get so many of my fellow presenters, we know from that place, but then they work for radio stations for places like that. When the one-way happens instead of just plateau happen, the first person come to my man and my brother is from Delta State. But I see him as my brother because he don't be for this industry for a long time. But in DJ, we get some other people for Kano, we get people for Kano, we get them from different places. Today, if it be their turn, tomorrow, if it be another person's turn, nobody believes they're going to enter Oyo State. Nobody believe when people for instead of Ipo they shout, nobody believe say they will start that behavior for instead of Ipo. Now so maybe our dad say, maybe they are, now everybody problem. I tell you. Hello, good morning.
4: Good morning, my sister Kate.
0: Good morning, my brother.
4: Happy New Week.
0: Happy New Week, happy new month.
4: London is red.
0: Yes, sir, it's red though.
4: London is red. You know how this is going to make me laugh.
0: Tell me.
4: Even at this time, people say the world is the red, after that to lose, not to carry Champions League.
0: Don't worry, we still celebrate the Premier League.
4: Yes. We can get prayer for them. If you need to do that for us, they need to look at the end of the carry. This season is all for 10. Next season is 3.
0: They're not going to show for the table.
4: Please,
0: I'm not going to for the 10. Say, brother, you notice say you don't understand where you will come out for this profession. But at some point, some of them love them very well because they really want to flush out some of these things. But you know they work the way they want them to work. Unfortunately, hello, good morning.
4: Hello, good morning, Mr.
0: Good morning to you, Comrade Nathaniel.
4: Thank you. Thank you for having me. Yes, let me just look at the SCP minister and I think that because he gets any sentiment in politics. I think we cannot just eradicate ethnicity in politics too, because there are times when it is considered. But I want to say that the difficult thing about the SCP minister political style is that he plays without
0: from what you talk first, it shows say you know if it come out sentiment of ethnicity from politics. You know even if it come out sentiment of religion from politics. So you answer them, but you just say make you also defend the other side, make you not be ashamed now. Listen. Anyway, at this point I need to come out for sports update. I tell you by 7 o'clock, so guy up there already can't stand for inside of here. To take it through. After sports update, I'll come back, I'll talk to Ona from where we stop. My name is Kate Ogan. KATEOGAN. Help me now, no spoil the name. I beg us. Thank you very much.

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Wazobia FM. 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

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And Scott Matter, where they start from 7:30. 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From Monday to Friday. On top of 94.1, your Xavier FA. Young Miss Sam. Hey, they play the UEFA Champions League final and so many hate watchers around the world got to celebrate, say, Third World War no happen, because what is going to happen after PSG be defeat Arsenal on penalty 4-3 after they be play 1-1. But even at that, it can be like, say, what did we see yesterday for inside of London for the Parade when Arsenal do? It could be like, say, the PSG defeat and the laugh and the hate we see. Now, fire! They ask for the Arsenal fire for next season. 1.5 million people. Nine police, he can't. They can't stop to the camps. They say over 1.5 million, 9 days on the streets of London. Then, nothing moves again because everywhere turn red. Arsenal paint everywhere red yesterday on the streets of London. We go here later, some people won't go and won't play for that Champions League final. You will hear from them as they will talk on this edition of Scott Ugly for your Kickmaster 94.1. Yeah, Zodia FM inside Kichakwa. My name is Jairo Kijeri.

0: happen inside the world of athletics as it concern Nigeria over the weekend as Toby Amoson, the show working for the World Athletics Diamond League meet when happened inside Rabat, ready in Morocco. Yes, so as he continue to the run for the women's 100 meters hurdles event, Nadia she can win event in a time of 12.28 seconds to equal her season's best, could establish a new meet record with a time with plus 1.2 meters per second. Now so she run. As we finish ahead of some of the best for the world, welcome from Bahamas like Devin Salting, who finished second in a time of 12.40 seconds, while the girl from Netherlands, Lady Nadi Visa, finished third in a time of 12.47 seconds. This week, let's just say, Toby Amoson, she got to come up much more. On Friday, even before yesterday, Diamond League meet happened. On Friday, Konsola Ajayi can become the fastest Nigerian man for this year 2026 for the 100 meters event after he run a time of 9.84 seconds for the men's 100 meter NCAA East Regional. What happened on Friday inside the United States of America, the US of A. This one, they say, the national record for Nigeria and the 21-year-old Nigerian when they school for Auburn University that produced waiting in order to forget for a lifetime, this guy race when he ran. They say that the time of 9.84 seconds, he passed the previous Nigerian record when Olusegi Fasuba, the set for 2006, Ghana, 20 years ago. Anyway, we wish all these Nigerian athletes all the best. No talk football right now because Nigeria thinks for the shop right now. So as he dey score goal, now say the head coach of the Super Falcons of Nigeria, Justin Madebu, don't invite Rasheedat Ajibade. Rasheedat Ajibade, an Arsenal fan by the way, but she dey play for PSG ladies on Saturday. Now PSG jersey she wear, support PSG because now where your money dey, now there your mouth dey dey too. She don't either invite Rasheedat Ajibade, either invite goalkeeper Fiamaka Nadezem, and of course Asisat Oswalawada. For the list of 23 players when we come for the friendly game when Super Falcons won't play on the 8th of June and 5th of June, maybe this Friday, and 8th, maybe next Monday, they will play against Senegal for Ikeme Remo for inside Ogun State. Remo Sports Complex, and they will play that match. The full list, the goalkeeper is Nati Amaka Nadezem, Comfort Erabo, Postmort Ladies, Adeline Ngati, Rivers Angels, Lydia. For defenders, Sikurat Ladipo, one of the best defenders for Italian Women League this season. The invitation to come from AS Roma, Rafit Imoran, of London, City Lioness, Gloria Ogbona, Elua Tosin Genei, Sikiratu Isa, Blessing Iliavenda, Christy Ikeidi. For the midfielders, Bakina Ajibade, Halimat Ayinde, Nkosi Okobi Okorene, of course, Tony Payne, Jennifer Ikegini, Kafiat Tinti. For the strikers, you get Asisat Oshoala, Gift Monday, Joy Omewa, Francesca Odega, Folasade Ijamilisi, Gede, and of course, Omorishola Babajide, Blessing Nko, all of them, Gede. Over the weekend, the Flamingos women on a 16 team crashed Guinea Conakry 6-0 for the second leg of their 2026 FIFA on a 17 Women's World Cup qualifier for Remo Stadium for Ikene on Saturday. Nigeria don't win this fixture. 11 goals on aggregate. Nigeria will wait for their opponent for the race for a place for the 2026 FIFA on a 17 Women's World Cup for the next round. Yes, we'll see the opponent. Over the weekend too, on Saturday, Nigeria did play for the Unity Cup Final. That time, why many people don't remember the Unity Cup Final? Because they played the Unity Cup Final the same time with the Champions League. Everybody, now Champions League, now it carry them go. They forget Unity Cup Final. Nigeria so working as goals from Al-Hassan Ibrahim. Two goals when he scored in between. On the other side of Terry Murphy goal. Make us see Nigeria win the game 3-0. At the end of the game, every secretary called the Turkey. He can say, after this, Nigeria will play Portugal and Poland for friendly matches when they come up for the Easter this month of June before the World Cup will start. Now, ahead of those games, he can't raise more apology later for some kind things when happen there. Yes, let me see whether we see here from Eric Secretary as it is in Yam Shop Man TikTok.
1: In the team talk before the game. I give them three objectives. Cannot tell because you say you believe that he's the best coach in the world. So you can ask them what are the three goals that I ask them. Yeah, and say I'm so sorry because you didn't go for the World Cup. Now I tell you this is my feeling. Sorry because you didn't win the African. I try to do my job. I want to say thank you for all the support that they put in that seat. Once again, if I have some time, I will give everything for this national team. The football is the football. And every day I try to improve like a man and like a coach. So I would like to say thank you to this country. What can I say?
0: Okay, so meanwhile, Super Eagles players, they say they will arrive in Poland ahead of the friendly game against the Polish national team. This friendly game will happen 2 days' time. 3rd of June for Warsaw, Poland, and then the friendly game will happen. After that one, they will come play Portugal. Every secretary can give us team news. In contact, say, Ademola Lookman, Victor Osimhen, they're not going to come. But when you mention Victor Osimhen name, in contact, say, Victor Osimhen right now, they work on a one imminent transfer. The team is so glad yesterday. Even Eric Secretary himself got to change match. They say, no, not the way I mean I'm a deal. Even Victor Osimhen himself got more love later. Say, no, I don't want to come up from Galatasaray. But later, Fabrizio Romano calls the reports. The reliable transfer man. Say, no, the transfer they happen to Victor Osimhen. The player no know. Now let the club and the club are run by Victor Osimhen. No see that kind of matter. They happen, but yeah, as Eric Secretary take the matter away, cause that was high and when I did the clarification yesterday.
1: And now, we have to go in Poland and Portugal, and I have a lot of problem because some players, they don't have some visa form. Jerry, you see, the most important, we really miss the player because, Victor, as you know, he had maybe
0: change
1: the culture before that he stayed in this house because if you play and you are not at 100%, then this is not good. And Lookman is very tired and the Atletico has asked us to let him say. The Victoria is 80 players, so we will see what happens after in Poland and Portugal.
0: Alright, for the team is going to go to World Cup, no enter for those. This are not cause one for Satie and I, the South Africa, they go like this. And South Africa preparation does suffer, making a little say unexpected setback. Yankee people, America, USFA, for their embassy for South Africa, for Johannesburg, for Joburg. Yes, they deny South Africa visa, they already delayed visa small. They will give them visa, but now Donald Trump and President Cyril Ramaphosa, young lady, are international politics. Now then they bring this guy delay, they come in the name of visa delay for South Africa. You know, South Africa belongs to the BRIC nation, as those people once they're not too like America and how America they do things. They don't carry that level come football now. So the team now, Iran comes visa delay, at least 20 members of the traveling party of South African team. Yesterday, they still did for the embassy for Johannesburg. Now, so the sports minister, Gaetan Makezi, for South Africa, called a talk. He said the situation is very embarrassing and unfair to the players. That now waiting in talk. But the Yankee people, no listen to them. Make it up the rule when you won here, the UEFA Champions League. Now, so PSG, go jam Arsenal. We'll be the special that will pack gold, give Arsenal 5-0, 6-0, like they do Inter. But when game starts, now Caravest first score, Lenge Caravest now first score, 5 minutes into the game for Arsenal. Now so PSG called, they knock, until 63 minutes, when Christian Mosquera can make once more, PSG can get penalty, now so PSG can convert the penalty to Ousmane Dembele. Yes, Ousmane Dembele now convert the penalty for them. Last night, they completed 30 minutes extra time, they can use penalty to decide the game. PSG win the game 4-3 on penalty. Eze, Ederechi Eze miss penalty. Gabriel Magalhaes,
1: Italy miss your penalty.
2: Lose your penalty. Yeah, as a team is resilient. We are able to play. We need to play, and we are able to overcome all the problems. And today we show everybody that even if Arsenal, they are a strong team when they have one goal in advance, we overcome that. We play until the last minute of the extra time at the Simon intensity, and I think we show again the level of the team individually and collectively.
1: Okay, so PSG don't become the first side after Real Madrid win the Champions League 2016 to 2018. Real Madrid again back to back was a hit like Timaya that year. Now so PSG now don't get back to back, and PSG after that game too. Yeah, on that pata, Nassau, Al-Khalifi, don't talk to next season. They won't win the Champions League again like Real Madrid. They won't go back-to-back too for next season. To win now, same as the preparation. They got same as Europe ready for them. Well, this competition there is 71 years old, and PSG are the club number 10 for the all-time list to win successive title like this. But all those back-to-back Yanis, he know they shake Mikel Arteta, because after Mikel Arteta talk, he can't say, man, this is what I just did, now this is the first thing that DPS will win. Now don't give me fear for
3: that. It's just a privilege to manage this group of players, this team. I think the way they carry this badge and how much they put into it. We got a big one, and we're missing the biggest one.
4: Yeah.
3: I mean, we haven't done it for 22 years, so imagine. And this is the second time in our history that we've done it, so we need to recognize the season that we had. But at the moment, nobody is going to take the pain away from you.
4: I think you have to go through the motions, and if you are in pain, go through the pain. If you think you could have done something else, learn from it, and that's it. And reflect on that, and then show the ambition that we want to go again.
1: Now the man with first shot, I'm on fire, now he talk just to Mikel Arteta. You see that defeat, and all the pressure they do around the world, they know. They see all those things are fun, and give them. And then we'll see what they will do alongside PSG, the one we are again next season. But Declan Ojuwodo Rice, he called the talk. He said, it's painful say we lose this Champions League final on penalty. That now waiting in talk after the game finish.
5: It's devastating to lose the Champions League final on penalties. But try to take a lot of perspective from how far we've come as a group, you know. An incredible season, our 63rd game in all competitions tonight. Given it absolutely everything up until this point, we took the game to penalties. And that is a lottery. It's football, you know. You either win on pens or you lose on pens. And some of the best teams ever lost on penalties in finals. And we was on the receiving end of that tonight. But look, we win together, we lose together. I'm so proud of this group and these boys, you know. What a season. It's been incredible. I can't speak highly enough of everyone. So look, I'm obviously gutted. But I'm just trying to take a little bit of perspective from when we started that last July to where we are now. It's been an incredible journey this season, so yeah, we'll be back.
1: Alright, UEFA don't name the awards for this competition, for the UEFA Champions League this season, and the team of the tournament. Yes, Victor Kvaratskhelia and I, they named player of the season, while Real Madrid's midfielder Arda Güler, they can name him as the surprisation of the season, and the revelation of the season award. Now we down and say the player was surprised everybody passed this season. PSG get 5 players on the include for the UEFA team of the season. Arsenal get 3. David Ayer, the goalkeeper for that team, the goalkeeper of the season, because he keep more cases than any other goalkeeper. Gabriel Magalhaes did for the defense. Declan Ojuwodo Rice did for the midfield. Bayern get 2 players for that list. Atletico Madrid get Marcos Llorente for the list. Now the best number 2 of the season. Federico Valverde, goal when he scored against Man City for that 3-0 win for round of 16. Now he did the best goal of the UEFA Champions League. Yesterday, Arsenal fans, 1.5 million I police fit count this. As they count 1-2-3, there is 1.5 million. Match could begin paying a lot back. A lot back no fit count. They say over 1.5 million people get inside the streets of London to welcome Arsenal as they come back from Budapest. Come do trophy parade. They no catch anybody. They say we will do trophy parade. Now say they do trophy parade around London. Trains everywhere jam packed with their jersey. Where they say jersey market they move. Now say they say yes. They say this is the biggest trophy parade ever for England. When they don't see since they started do trophy parade, and I say it happened for Arsenal. Anyway, Liverpool don't sign their coach and a slot over the weekend. I won't bask on for sale because 2 million on my side. Liverpool don't sign their coach and a slot. That same over the weekend. So Ibrahima Konate, when he spirit since last season the Real Madrid, he don't come up for Liverpool. Then we see whether Mourinho will carry that spirit turn out to full-fledged human being enter Real Madrid.
0: But watch out for Liverpool. Maybe later today or tomorrow, they see announce Andoni Iraola as their new coach because talk will go well for the back room as I talk right now. For tennis, last, yes, Alejandro Zverev don't come up, buddy. He don't move further to the next stage of the French Open after he beat the opponent, Jasper De Jong, 7-6, 7-3, 6-4, 6-1. My name is Nadal Kujere. I will see you.

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good morning to you, correct one and correct good. I'm welcome back to your darling Jukma station at the 4.1 Gadget FM. Happy New Week to you. 19 minutes right up about the body of 7 o'clock. Make us have you correct for me to them as you did for my hand here. The first one, you come from Land Mall. You get land, you get house, and you get uncompleted building and you want sell them. Well, Land Mall, now then the web back for this one. Then they help you sell that property very, very fast. 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We did for 124 NTA Road in Geba. Or send your property details to this phone number 0703-024-9971. You get the property, Land Mall, then they're willing to take buy-in for you. Still on information, this one is come from Early Kenya. Correct. Hotel like this, you get gas research. Yes, now. Any Kenya pack hotel and gas research. If you say you love reggae,

0: And then the good aspect is say, apart from this money where you dey pay for this property, yes, I been tell you say, now new cycle and now just 800,000 naira with the sell am. Or say, if you buy 5 plots at the price of 650,000 naira, you understand? 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Now we go see give you the deed of conveyance free of charge. And then as you don't pay this money, your money don't come. You give us like 1 week, you don't process your paper, we call you, we can go show you your place. So you no need to be waste time. 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Kings Plaza there for inside big LA in the town where they hear this land where they talk about today. Remember say New Hope Global Estate. Now for big LA in the town, now we there, big LA where they after you say no. We're there for Ikwere local government area of Rivers State. So our office there for that same area with the sharp boundary access rank. Now two-story building where they paint it yellow. If you don't reach there, you go see where our banner there. Climb up our office there. Or as you don't reach there, you go just call our phone number so that we can carry you on 0803-0803-528-1205. 0803-528-1205 And then if you still buy 5 plots, we will still summon you 1 plot for free of charge. If you buy 5 plots, we will still give you 1 plot for free of charge. So no need for you to waste extra time. Make it try. Call us or visit us because our inspection time now from Monday to Saturday. From 9 a.m. in the morning to 5 p.m. in the evening. We beg the buy for office the way for special person like you because it is very, very important to us. Okay, so you know say some people go to say, I like this place because of say, it dey close to here. It dey close to here. If I want somebody to come here, I will just tell the person say, see, and the person go come. So what if you actually go make person go say, okay, I won't buy land from number 2 is because the property see where it dey. The target person where you ask my sister. You know say, this property we talk about now. See, Madonna University. That's small thing, now in the Via de Nande.
1: Okay.
0: Inside that same LLA, we get Hakotwai Polytechnic. Inside that same LLA, we get Army Barrack. Inside that same LLA, the top company where you then now where them they did, they say the place they massive. So because of all these things now make this our property, it can be like saying a hot cake. Because as people they enter, then they rush, they say, ah, man, I saw this place down the village. And then for even we go university where they inside this they go reach that same here outside today, you know even pass 8 minutes driving. From Port Harcourt International Airport to here outside, then I just 10 minutes drive. So you don't see I say they land just there for center of every year. Everything they happen.
1: Okay.
0: So now you make the need to call our number this morning. No waste time, no call, you go pick your call, answer you. Ask us any question where you want us, we go answer you. Call our phone number on 0803-528-1205.
1: Okay, so what you make on a difference from other real estate?
0: Like I said, we're very reliable.
1: Okay.
0: Since we don't operate, we know one here say we get any issue with any of our clients. So anything we go make our client their mind, they happy. Now what you would do? Because now then be the reason why we're there. Without them, we know go there, we know come by for ourselves, come they bid for ourselves again, they leave. So our client, happiness. Now, now you know English, my sister. Now, all priority with that. So,
1: okay.
0: Just come because we at Lambert's Global Services Limited, we don't stay

0: thank you very, very much. This is a cover. 10 seconds. Okay. The final words.
1: I bet the final word is say, you know, say this thing where people they do now, some people they enjoy land for GRA, they enjoy for year, they sell like millions. Mm. It will start like this. They come gather my say make them buy them. Say you now where they yarn in and they come in. No contact say you fire. Your car come because that same place where you know buy 800,000 today, you go buy them for 8 million tomorrow. Make it be say now you go buy for 800,000, come sell them for 8 million, give another person. So no be say person go take say no they fire, you go listen to that, you know far. Okay. Because my business they do. Alright, thank you very much for your time and that wish. Thank you so much. Thank you.

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11: The emperor, the conqueror, the champion, the lion is here.
12: Oh, yes, sir, my conqueror. You hardcore, yes, sir, now the name is from some come to earth. Now we will come out to black advice that your house. Imagine, see, you look up for your house, that is heaven, that we are the sun, yeah, with the light. Your business, they go to this way, right? 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You are cool. Send fun to earth. Eliminate worries today.

Good morning to you and happy new month. Welcome to you. Before we carry the tell you the check summary of country people, we want to tell you say I know you can see the do voters registration. Make you for color this opportunity to go get your voters card and ready properly to take a vote one time a week. On top of the tell you this morning, so you gonna hear a bunga tell you like President Tinubu approve 1,000 forest guards for inside of Oyo. And CB say gunmen don't kidnap former defense doctor person and his wife for inside of casino. You go say yes, say DSS don't grab 5 suspects. Then where they carry arm as then link to 2025 kidnapping of school children inside of Niger State. We go also summer you tell you say FCT Minister Yeson Wike don't tell River Sipulo make you think of the capacity and agbakara of a leader and not where the person from come. We go see Yami too. Say Turaki inside of PDP don't carry former president Goodluck Jonathan as their only presidential candidate, even as their convention place is scattered. We go summer you this story plus other words say they for front they come country people. My name, Kate Ogan. And I welcome all. Oh yeah, now shabali, one by one, each by each, and follow, zabu, make a summary the Terry. We will begin this morning, Terry, with security updates. As if this is 001 for inside of Niger President Bola Tinubu, in the approved, so make them bring, employ, 1,000 forest guards for inside of Oyo State. As industry tell them, so make them carry specialized rescue team, go for inside of forest, because of the kidnapping and kidnapped children and teachers for Orire local government area. This approval show the announcement during the time where some people from federal government and then go visit the community. Who lead them go? Now the president chief of staff, Femi Gbajabiamila, Amila, so nine go. These people, they say the president, they committed to secure the lives and properties of people and also to bring back those people they kidnapped, shapali. As he be saying, don't tell security will make them put more and more power to bring them back. Tinubu also promised, so say, Ingo consider the request that they don't put for ground to bring out military base where military will stay inside of that area. The children and teachers make it for no say they kidnap them from 3 schools on top of May 15. Meanwhile, the Nigeria Union of Teachers don't tell all public, primary and secondary school teachers for Oyo State may then start we never agree worker strike from Monday because of the one way they say that they kidnap children and teachers. The union then talks to this thing what they do, now to press the neck of government so that they will put more and more power to bring back those children without anything happening to them and also their fellow teachers and chief. For statement here is, the NUT talks to this one where these people see the financial of the hand of the kidnappers, say if they weaken the confidence of the school system, they know they get mind again, say government will feed do anything. The union also tell their members, say may they obey this way, they don't tell them all, may they make sure say they no go class at all, till father and mother notice. Still on top of kidnapping. Country people. And I remember the kidnapping and kidnapped students and teachers from St. Mary's Catholic School inside of Niger State for November 2025. Oh yeah now. The Department of State Services then got 5 suspects then. Say these people then. Now then they carry arms then. Plus including 2 people who are not from here, then from Niger. Say these people then link them to the gunmen we go kidnap from inside of that St. Mary's Catholic School, so country people. Security people tell say these suspects then grab them for the time and do different operations for places like Kaduna, places like Kebbi. Then allegedly, then even they carry weapons they go give these terrorist people. They carry strong gun them. They say some of the things they can collect from these people their hand, plus including 15 AK-103 gun them. 15 magazine and 1,434 rounds of live ammunition them. Investigation where don't first come out, they say these suspects, now then they supply all these big guns them. They give these people the way they carry out this Yamayama kidnapping. And say now them to now still give them where they use go kidnap for that Catholic boarding school. Meanwhile, suspected armed bandits don't kidnap former Director of Defense Information with a retired Major General Rabi Abubakar, plus his wife inside of Katsina State. The report
They talk say, this thing happened on top of Katsina Natazu Road on Saturday, when this retired military officer and his wife then they travel. Their motto, according to reports, so, these people carry arm, carry big gun, then we let them for instead of Natazu local government area. Before they can carry them there, nobody know. The driver, nine trauma, but they shoot him. He can't carry the city, take around. On top of all these things, where they happen, so, security analyst, Dr. Efe Ranogo, wants President Bola Tinubu to take better action because of the way security they raise shoulder like what they start to grow for inside of the country. When in the land with our terrible president, they make a tuka, Dr. Efe, talk say, the president don't fail to show Nigerians say, in administration, they committed to end insecurity for inside of a short time. Country people, in your second carry question mark, full point, put whether these security chiefs themselves, they don't give them clear order to go tackle the security, or then just leave them, make them day like that, they look person. Country people, now we hear, I think they talk on top of the matter, so.

in the light of what I've been doing in the country and juxtaposed with the president's comments, you know, with regard to the insecurity. From where I stand, it doesn't inspire confidence. It leaves much to be desired. One would have expected that president's commentary at the time would give so much hope to millions of Nigerians who have been faced with this insecurity. But at this time, we have Nigerian children, Nigerian women and men, in different parts of the country and held by kidnappers. So the expectation would have been a president that made a comment to the effect that he would leave no stone unturned, you know, to track these guys, say those people who are held hostage, and then deal decisively with everybody who has done foul of the law. Kwame Kwame, talking construction to the president, provide, bring out clear strategy and direction, say Nigerians go still day anyhow for the hands of these Yamayama people where they kidnap them. So now may we enter politics. FCT Minister Yason Wike, don't they tell Rivers people no, say make you no follow where person from. May you no follow which church where the person they go for inside of politics. Instead, make you focus on top of whether the person gets a bakara to take room for inside of the state. So, Wike Yandi from, for the time where then they launch the Rainbow Coalition for inside of Peter for all the people where they come out for power. In contact say, the Abakara to bring a better development and change the lives of people. Now you're supposed to be watching the dead people mind though when you elect leaders. Former governor can also drag hand for ear they want, say, if you try to scatter the state, you say, say Rivers people no go green, you can see the talk, say even as it be, say Rivers people they peaceful. Say may not take their peaceful side for say them the weak people though. We can see the dead politicians with a vest, say oh, Yamon and no vest now. They're gonna come back, join body with Rainbow Coalition to make the state make it good. A carry assurance, they summon them, say, oh, yeah, room day for everybody to come, so that they will cooperate for the interest of the state to develop. He say, he machine they like this, he don't forgive everybody, he no get anything for mind for anybody. This event, so, who put body man present? Now, governorship candidate for APC, Kingsley Chinda, the one for instead of the People's Democratic Party, Yogi Sam Ejiku, and Action Alliance candidate Ben Eke. Meanwhile, the Labour Party candidate Chima Bones, person, they represent them. So, this thing now where we take on Yan, if they come because of the church debate where they enter, say, cause say, ye from Ikwere, ye from Upland, ye from Downland, for inside of River State. As if this Ikwere candidates, now don't boil out for inside of some strong political parties for the state. So, some stakeholders, then Yan, give our Tory person, where they say the Oruware on top of the matter.

0: still and still so country people. The executive director for Chasing Justice Human Rights Initiative, maybe Tekamte Nwala, talk say support for particular governorship candidates, so they're supposed to look at the realities of politics inside of the state. Yeah, leaders, they prefer to work with trusted people and those people they don't deal with well with inside of politics. He say, make we take the no blame him, say he supports candidates away from inside. So make people no blame him. As in talk, say political people from other places, other ethnic groups, themselves, they stand, they support the APC governorship candidate, they be things they think that. So may nobody blame FCT minister at all, at all. May we hear him as in talk. Now the chairman for Civil Liberties Organization for River State, Sonny Dada Talk, say, while Rivers people want correct leadership, say the one of inclusion, may they not ignore them. They can they want to. Say if you collect any ethnic group from the political process inside of the state, it go cause problems inside of the mind of people, and it not go give better peace and unity for the state. We go hear Sonny Dada too, as in talk.
1: Have the capacity to deliver the democratic dividends that we are looking for. So based on that, and in line with our ethnic sensibilities in the state, I would advocate that yes, we should look at competence, but we should ensure that whatever we do, we look at political inclusion of all ethnic nationalities in the state. Some of the key players today that are saying that zoning does not matter, we are the same people that played the role of spoilers in 2023 in their political parties.
0: Dada come to tell some young elders and leaders of River State say, make them make sure say fairness and equality is different inside of the state political affairs so that the future generation and every other person for the state will benefit. I am going to come out from there. Different territorial interpretation, I don't continue to put my to for the Court of Appeal judgment will come out on top of the River State chapter for the All Progressive Congress. One party, Pezin, Darlington, Wondi. Talk say the ruling fit get strong implication if you look whether Tony Okocha, him and the executive for the state, whether they be legal or not. When they are with our person, why do you talk say the lower court began commit the Congress after somebody go tell the court say APC national leadership go follow with the exercise even when the court also made them not do anything to bring out any election. Why do they put claim to? They talk, say the state publicity secretary instead of the party, saying that if the state publicity secretary instead of the party, in Kenyan, say this development of this case, they don't come out so, if it cause waiting APC, the experience of 2019 general election, where they say there no be incident for inside of the ballot, if they not apply this matter well. In Kenyan, they put question, they claim, say the judgment no will affect the decisions where they take when it be say they be still there for inside of the court. Meanwhile, the talk person for APC for River State TBK King at the talk say the appeal court judgment no get any connection at all with the state congress will bring out Tony Okocha and the executive instead of that election. For statement Yanis, he King at the talk say the Wahala will be for instead of the state congress already the court did not serve him. He explained, say the appeal they come out from a case with them filed for 2024 and a party member will allege say then deny a nomination form for local government and world congress. Now him say now that case say then touch that maybe the congress. According to him, the high courts don't tell the party then all the people they involved make them remain and collect this the order that they give before. This now a decision where APC go challenge for inside of the court of appeal. He claim that also the party then apply for the CTC where they be certified true copy of the judgment and them too then will study and well before they take the next line of action. On Friday, country people, Court of Appeal resident for inside of Pitaka, contact say River State High Court judgment will cancel the Congress will produce 10 Okocha own executive and other people. Direct them, say, may then return, go back to the lower court to go collect the main judgment. So everything ready for grand, make it stand. Country people, we get more to read them when we come back from this break. So make you no go anywhere, make you stay with us.

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All our training will come with global recognized and verifiable certificates, with 100% practicals, accommodation DFAE. If you come from that place, or you visit Global Institute of Workplace Skills Training, maybe along Obinrin Airport Road, before Greater Taf City, Greater Court, this training also due for Lagos, Abuja, and Nyeri. For inquiries and registration, call or WhatsApp our office line, 0708-959-7079, 0708-959-7079.

I mean, don't begin to register people for voters' card, and now the last registration where them go do before 2027 general election begins. So the registration will open since on Monday, 11th May 2026. Now for people who never registered before, or who just reached 18 years, people fit to enter any INEC office where they near them to register. 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

politician to subdue and destroy all the evil forces ministering this chapter of our worship, Apostle of the Levites. 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
1: Welcome back, my darling country people. We still the summer evening today for your Tukma Station 94.1 Wazobia FM. The Tanemo Teraki, on side of the People's Democratic Party, they all agree, you say, former President Goodluck Jonathan Nangi, their presidential candidate for the 2027 general election. This agreement happened for another place where they sit down after police stopped party members, made them not enter the convention place where originally they been booked for that convention. This small event, so party leaders, plus including Professor Jerry Ghana and Board of Trustees Chairman Willie Adolphus Wadaya, sit down for inside of that place. So Jonathan certificate of return. So my friend Fred Agbaidi, now collect them on his behalf. Here are people that need to the church or they react like chemical. So on top of the performance of President Bola Tinubu and the River State Governor Fubaya, as two of them, so mark 3 years when they sit down for office. The chairman for defense for human rights.

0: and the failures, you discover that the failures are to win the advertisement. The security situation is getting worse by the day. In fact, terrorists are getting more emboldened, and we seem to be helpless. It is a very sad situation. Two, the economy is nothing to write them about. In fact, we have lost hope in the government protecting us. When the government starts talking about prayer and fasting on the issue of insecurity, then there's no hope.
1: Ahead for the Tori, the plan will not go green waka with cheaper drivers instead of a chain local government area be won't do today, Monday. They don't suspend them. The state chairman for inside of cheaper drivers association of Nigeria, Peter Wanerin Nadi, young this one for inside of the interview. Remember, say the drivers began and accused the chairman for a chain local government area, Chima Boniface Njoku, say in the try to put mouth for inside of the union for waiting no concern them, and say in close down their parks where it be say cheaper people than they use for inside of the area. But Wanerin Nadi talk say they already they put things in place to solve all the problems when they carry put for ground as they get meeting with the union and the council chairman. The intern say the chairman don't carry assurance give the union people say he no go put mouth for inside of the activities again. The union leader also don't tell members say make them use the park where the council chairman provide for them until when they don't finish their meeting where then they go for. Still I see for the Tori, the amazing gay family for instead of Imogu or Magra for Ikere local government area. Don't talk say no, they don't like the one where they move on top of media where they put allegedly say then the land grabbers. The talk person for instead of amazing gay, Michael Etendu, explain how they win the case on top of this matter against Omobio family for the same Imogu or Magra. For the suit number, the case number na PHC/1232/2017. HND Contour say no appeal where they don't make on top of this matter for the River State High Court judgment where they deliver in favor of them for 2024. As they accusate Omobio family, say now then they go carry thugs and men will carry guns to come cause problem for their matter. We go hear them as they talk this matter so.
0: It all started in 2014 when we had land issues. In 2017, we took them to court. Court gave judgment in 2024. Right from 2024 to date, they have not appealed the matter. What they resorted is now using bad boys, shooting at the place, marketing some of my family members. We are calling on the general public to disregard whatever information they would dish out to them. It is not true. We are not land grabbers. We have court judgment given by Court of Competent Jurisdiction at Isobo.
1: Michael Etendu, Contour say, body no sweet and at all as they disobey court judgment. He can accuse Buti Bones, say now him they sponsor the owner of your family to they attack them on top of the Omezigwe family. Income the security agencies made them come to their rescue. May we hear them as soon they call them.
0: They have gone out, intimidating some of our family members, inflicting injuries on them, and nothing is happening. They are boasting that they have connections everywhere. They don't want to obey the court judgment because they said they will not obey the court judgment, that nothing will happen. And their sponsor, as we heard, is one Pastor Buti. We are calling on the Nigerian police, especially the Commissioner of Police and the Inspector General of Police, to come to our rescue because my family are law-abiding citizens. We don't want to take laws into our hands.
1: Nigeria FM Contour reach out to the Pastor Buti Bones, who claims say now be the right authentic owner of some plots of land for inside of Omagwa. I see they talk say he no put body for inside of the case or sponsor any group of people to go cause problem. Also Kingsley Thompson, who speak on behalf of the Omobio family, deny all the allegations with them put on top of their head. Still I see for another story, so some students from Ahoda West local government area where they study for inside of school. They don't they praise the Chiamo for the council cheater Eugene Epele for the support when they give them on top of Bukuru matter and youth development. This child where they tell they give them say this thank you. Now the chairman special assistant on top of student affairs Wisdom Kevin Buduzi. Now carry and come out to after this say they don't pay Bosley give all of them for inside of the area. Buduzi, they talk, say this thing, so, now correcting for them, oh, say this, so, now the first time where students are older, they receive bursary support from the local government. He said the bursary program, so, where they been due for May 26, 2026, e dey show say the chairman dey committed to improve the welfare of students.

0: president and support their bookery matter, may we hear them as in the trial they give the chairman.
1: I want to congratulate the students of Ahold Arrest for the new chapter that has been unlocked in the history of our LGA. On behalf of Ahold Arrest students, I sincerely appreciate and commend the executive chairman of Ahold Arrest LGA, Honorable Chika Igiene-Pele, for his outstanding commitment to the welfare and educational advancement of Ahold Arrest students.
0: Buduzi also clap and say Pele as in they run open and student-friendly administration. As it also say, you know, pay as he enter office, the chairman begin to the top with students there, even appoint special assistant on top of student affairs from inside of the student community. He comes to talk, say the council also, they start to do projects them for on top of education matter for the schools inside of the local government area. He also they praise the chairman of the Bovary committee, Magnus Okai, and other members, the way they take carry out the sharing of this money well, and carry assurance they give the chairman so they will continue to the support him. So the Ahold Arrest Students Union Government with the supporting administration. We will hear him too as he ran.
1: The 26th of May, 2026, history was made as Bovaries were successfully paid to Ahold Arrest students in higher institutions. This is the first of its kind in the history of Ahold Arrest. Once more, I want to say thank you to the chairman for having the student community at heart. My sincere prayers and wishes for him is that God should give you the wisdom to pilot the affairs of the LGA to greater heights.
0: And for each of the final telecom people, Plenty bracket, thousands of Arsenal supporters can enter for the streets of London as the club celebrate their Premier League title winning, as they do carry and they do on top of open bus parade. The Gunners, they mark their first league title since 2004 after they finished for front ahead of Manchester City for the title race. Both Arsenal men, women, all of them now enter for inside of the celebration. The women's side also, they showcase their FIFA Women's Championship Cup where they win early for inside of this season. Continue for that, now be the final tour we'll get for you for this hour of 8 o'clock for your Tikma Station 94.1 was Zobia FM. Who put this story together? In name, na Ufoma Egbamuno. Me wake up and take some of you, country people. My name, na Pete.

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Okay, 0911-FXC-9029. Hey, this should be mixed up today. Hey, John, you're not coming in and be my sister. That's right, this is me, kids. And talk like this. Hey, and that did be sweet to me.

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It's Joseph. Ayah. Grace. And then 16 me. Ada gini anak atlet. Anak aku dia kaya ni lah. Grace. And that drama, make every time. Again, you're anywhere you see day. Please just take this, each and every day. If you need it, it's right there, season kids. If you find out the sex within you, right there, you've saved my home. Meet David, a diligent security guard at a football stadium. His job, absolutely essential. No parts of the life. And David, he's great at his job. Definitely no goats. 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

0: of the Athanasia Galactic is Tanya's mom and he's also the Atomic Assistant at the Family Center for Everybody of ATK. Make us some of you better in some of the little digital Ayala and it is a behind the other first gun in the concert. Thy rise. You have the name now. The eye. You know, something really surprise you. You see this thy rise, eh? Every grain of this thy rise, the hand picked to. That's what means they use their hands to then pick on one by one. Then reject over 98% of the grain, so that only the best grain may go enter inside the bag. This one, and the third definition of premium quality, eh? You know they just eat the rice, eh? The flavor eh, they give you, eh? Every grain is going to make jelly jelly for inside your mouth. So choose the rice today, only if you need the best premium rice for your family. Still on the Medicine and Conference School of Nursing, Gateway College of Nursing Sciences, Port Harcourt River State, will be accredited by Nursing University Council of Nigeria. They do announce their admission for the 2026-2027 academic session, and the people will be qualified, that is qualified candidates, if you collect the application form from the office of the admission officer. They will be located for Gateway College of Nursing Sciences, number 3032 Elefiane Road, F. Adadede, Port Harcourt. Certainly contact them for this their number 0805-104-6852. 0805-104-6852. The deadline is July 10th, 2026. Let me start on this one. Still on the nature, this one is the concern River State University. The American University with other top 7 universities then. And the Duncan joined the DA. They partner with River State University and currently they give admission for students who can study bachelor, master's and doctorate degree programs then. When you reach there, you start your bachelor's degree program for inside the university and you make the right jump. Even self, you can get the opportunity to carry yourself go a below your vacancy, go complete your studies. People ready apply. They must get at least 5 credits for inside the GAEC, make a NAPTEP result. The courses really available in medicine, nursing, pharmacy, engineering, law, IT, and business. If you apply, certainly visit them for their website, the www.jdab.org. A code for this is another 0903-523-8817. 0903-523-8817. 0805-912-3017 for more information. Still not even a this one, my correct apartment and the Conference Sariana apartment. My correct guitar cut is a new level of comfort, luxury, organization, either land for your damage. Sariana Attachment and Suite officially then they open their door on June 7th, 2026. This one now you can experience stylish shirtlet demo and even living room, premium comfort data and unforgettable hospitality. Now then they give you real additions D, now for inside the Pitaka. It is located for Tier 3, Way 2 for Ekterali Estate by Kaya's Best Step for Luna Lego Pitaka's and the other position tips. Enough entertainment to wait for you for that day when they take the open this their day say. And the rest for that day, now ever check of Yajibia FM and Akman. So no miss a matter at all for now if you may shortly call them for this your number 0806-857-6652 Yes, now they don't wait for you because you never still win. I know you never get by your own. Remember, say person carry 15 million naira for December, you're capable of 2025. Another person says, inside February, inside this year, 2026, you win 25 million naira now. You don't forget say the prize you get for very plenty. The first prize now 50 million naira, second prize 25 million naira, and third prize now 1 million naira for 25 people. The 20 prize now the game winner. That's now 100 million.
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0: How you going to take a day in the morning? 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

0: 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Back by knowledge. Ani dan de gana celebrity come be dan in dan in navitas navitas beauties. Tara in kai for inside the studio. Ani dan ya di gite fi vese ya di se meka la ha. Gite na properly. Come tell us guys si di right. Come think a man to the shine of fiance fiance fiance. Which is better smart. And that's it inside this morning.
1: Okay, good morning. Thank you so much. Good morning, country people. Good morning. My name is Light and now in the Navitas Beauties Limited and with the real estate company we did deliver the start. And we also do for Lagos, Asaba, we do away, Port Harcourt and I'm our head office. And we get ready with the common party of my knowledge. Now we don't come today, content. But today we also want to bring one better information to come tell you now today.
0: Now that information one year. So certainly you want to know about the information because all the CFA are the CNBC. Can be this NBC ready for Yana.
1: Okay, so NBC is an acronym for Navitas Business Conference.
0: Okay.
1: Yes, so now conference we do annually every year. So this year now the 3.0 now we do one. And now something will be say you don't come to stay, maybe something will be just they do once in a while, we live and we go do last year we do one for February, but this year we say okay, no can come this time we say people go do very free. Now in this day so we don't choose where they do, so people go do very free and open to attend.
0: Okay. Yeah. Okay, now what will be the idea behind this conference? Okay. What they will go do for them?
1: Okay, now this thing now something our MD don't sit down, we did them before, but we're not call them business conference, we call them Realtors Hangout before now.
0: Okay.
1: So we don't say hangout, but we need to modify this thing. What we make them a household name, you understand? So that people go know say now this thing that they know us for every year. And you can say, okay, maybe just to do this thing make it come every year. Maybe we do them in a way we say people go to get value for their time while they for come. And maybe just to get value, then we also get international. If there you say you want the international connect, you can get it if you want.
0: Ah, you don't mean it.
1: Yeah.
0: So this is from the Bodeyibo country, the safest idea.
1: They are going to be coming.
0: You don't mean it.
1: Yes, they are going to But the notion behind Navitas Business Conference, I mean the vision behind Navitas Business Conference, I say we not just wanted to say, maybe the byland, the state, everything. If you don't know Navitas, it is no day after. No, now what would they say? No doubt, yes, but we also want to give people value for time and make them get knowledge at every point in time. So now in the division, why would they do this conference every year?
0: Okay, and then the name again, where be the team where you call? And I say now this year, owner, the big move.
1: Yes.
0: Build from scratch. What's this thing now? First year, yeah, now. Now say the body go to do any gym, gym. Say, this country, why am I there? Everybody go to speak English.
1: Yes.
0: And also, don't tell us to inspire the mission and the vision.
1: Yeah.
0: But what can I say, no, what you make an accident? Can call this kind big thing for this year end? Say this year thing, now the big move, build from scratch. What will be the key message when make an say, okay, make bring this thing come? And what people where they attend? They expect. I'm not saying that already talk, say, big people go safe face. Apart from that, waiting again, make them expect.
1: Now, the reason why we call them the big move, build from scratch, you say, see this life, people don't know how people take start.
0: Okay.
1: Most persons don't get the real understanding of how people take start. Now, we get people like, maybe Cosmos Maduka, for example, now, we know saying a president of Costaris Motor, people don't really know in story.
0: Of
1: how in this time. But that man started as waiting when they come one boy. You know?
0: The
1: staff person. But if you hear the background knowledge of how intake starts, it will motivate you to know, say, even where you day to day, you learn. And you can even be better. So now you make a look and say, big move, built from scratch, now thriving, now into the thing. So we want to know how people, we don't make them. If I'm not here, I saw the international people to come. So we want here when people, how they take one from that they are scratch. How they take the nothing. And now when they don't arrive, how they take thrive. And how they still they take the thrive till now. That is you too, when you attend this conference, You go also build your own from that scratch, and you go fly tomorrow. Tomorrow, just to see the quality for conference like this.
0: Yes.
1: Make you come the talk.
0: And share your own story.
1: Two real life experiences and stories.
0: Interesting. Yes. So you want to listen. Make you prepare yourself now, because you are gonna listen to people's story that will inspire you.
1: Yes.
0: Maybe just to go sit down and do story. No. The one that you say will inspire you, when you say you can say okay, I don't be motivated. Now let me get to some of the speakers when they come that day.
1: Okay.
0: If you know some of their names, tell us, because when they hear the casting.
1: I know their names.
0: Hey, yeah,
1: okay, ma'am, make a first tell them and say yes, we host your marital services, and the host, my MD, our MD and CEO, engineer, Daniel Ibe.
0: Okay.
1: And then we get better people, we get one business entrepreneur, we be guru inside this Port Harcourt here, we day, and Naheem be the owner of Lakeside. I know many of us don't eat Lakeside shawarma before we go into the room.
0: It's eating
1: Ah, my Jesus.
0: Now, just had a joke,
1: they come that event, and he will come tell us, plenty things in my one. We get winning that Prince Amadi, the very popular women in Port Harcourt.
0: Okay.
1: Yes, she go to Andagi the back for there, that day as well too. And we also get the Cocos Muscat Madoka, of course, and they come all the way from Japan. And then we get Asara, KP Asaba, the one that they call AKA the CEO, many of us go know him. And also, they did too on that day. We get all the way from Lagos, Dr. Ni Adesanya. Now, he's the owner of 5th Gear. And in fact, if you know Dr. Pastor Ni Adesanya, if you know him in Lagos, you should know that we are bringing value to Port Harcourt. Yes, that one too, good day. And we also get Tobore Olumoye. She should be financial strategist and financial coach. Now, you see this event, I don't call people from different aspects of life. I don't call financial coach.
0: Yes.
1: I don't call social media. I don't call the business entrepreneurs. I don't call the gurus. I don't call the ones who they say, I don't even call real estate angel. So, any aspect of business where you want venture into, you fit come that event. Meet with these people, network with them, even get them as mentors
0: to take hell up your life.
1: Help their life. To get mentors, make them mentor you, make them teach you. If you didn't see them for screen before, you never get one-on-one interaction with them. Come that day, you are gonna see them, you are gonna talk to them, you are gonna even get numbers that day. You understand? So when you come, you're gonna get value for your time. That's just it.
0: Value for your time.
1: Yes.
0: Are you going to call the caliber of speakers with the surface that day? And like you talk, you spread them round. Maybe just, you know, they focus on only real estate people. So that one means you're an audience for
1: everybody.
0: Whether you're into real estate, you be business person, or you're
1: You don't even get ideas for business at all. Where you want, you know, not anything for business. Come. You be students. Come. You be stay at home mom. Come. Stay at home father. Come. Everything, even your enemy, carry them and come.
0: Interesting. I like how she tells this one.
1: Carry enemy for you. Not the enemy ever tells you if you're there, not there.
0: Now, right, tell him now that one. But if your enemy know we tell this one, that's the carry out anybody from the conference. Now, for those people who already get business and then they do well, as they talk now, they feel like saying, you know, send it for
1: them.
0: You know, consign them. Asa, what do you want to do?
1: For those people, wait, nobody. See, from the registration, we don't get so far. At the second, I say, we get CEO chef. We don't even put their interest.
0: These are people who get business.
1: People who get with their madam be the CEO. They don't see the faces.
0: Okay.
1: No manage. Nobody, they know I'm finished. So even them, the way they call with the speakers, not them, I know I'm finished. So you wait the CEO and your guard, you waiting for your office and waiting you get. So you don't know I'm finished. You get something where that person will tell you. It's even be from the interior decoration chef. Maybe one quote or something where they see from the decor chef. They will just strike a chord. You understand? One of my friends tell me, say, now, event where you go, where you just see, what is the design? Put for the banner, now you make her today, now you be one of the best interior decorators for Port Harcourt.
0: Oh, wow.
1: In no startup before. As you just see the team, the team just move. So whether you be a guy of your own, still come the event. All you just have to do, tell us say you be a guy of your own when you get to the registration point. And we are going to treat you as the guy of your own where you be.
0: So if I come now, tell you, I say I be a guy of this microphone now. And I'm going to give you special treat I'm waiting. You want to hear my voice, I'm not I'm gonna drop the date again and maybe send out that you see check with the channel.
1: Yes, please. The date na June 12th. It is a very good date. Democracy Day, na public holiday. Friday. Yes, June 12th. And it just be like for like 10 or how many days from now. So June 12th and the venue now, the Pavilion Event Center, where they for Ever Road, just opposite Golden Tulip and Airtel Office for Ever Road. If you know Airtel Office for Ever Road, now just opposite and there the event center then and there we go for 10 a.m. and we get goody bags still waiting. We go, people go, we plenty things that day.
0: We give away this thing, come.
1: We give car, we give things.
0: Hey!
1: We give plenty things that day. People go with plenty things. Air fryer, people go with fan, I don't know what I want to begin for this.
0: Since I'm not going to leave this work, follow and go, daddy.
1: You'll be like, but then now, see you're interested and you hear my voice, see you won't attend. All you just need to do now to text yes to 091-377-77192. Text yes to 091-377-77192. Make a phone call and make it for you. Text yes to 091-377-77192 to reserve your spot for that day.
0: Interesting. I've used the call that number. How can you give yours in hours?
1: Okay, so me, I go tell on now. Anybody where they hear me, I don't call number, make it for text your yes to. As you text the yes, we go follow you up, make it for chicken. And then when you come, make sure say you, in fact, you don't need to carry, if you don't carry book and pen, no problem, we are going to give you. Everything we are going to give you there, you are going to even enjoy. In fact, come hungry. Just come hungry. Hungry for food.
0: I like that one. Thank you so much, Mike from Navitas News. If you like this one, on our conference, you come up. If you need to add information where you need to drop, you don't drop. The guy I know you to drop, then they'll talk to you. Let's enjoy the rest of your day.
1: Thank you.
0: And to you, countryman, and listen to me. No go anywhere. We'll come back just now.

this is for loveless. Yeah, this is you, yeah, God. Say, God, you know, I want to say, that's fantastic. And you are listening to my father, I'm your job, yeah. I'm not talking, I say, I'm, yeah, you get it, yes. Mara.

0: guys, this guy as he dey hurt. My name na Guy FJ. I no say you go dey surprised say you dey hear my voice at this time. I dey tell any guy behind the scene. I say this period I dey want stay away from radio because anything where involve politics on Nigeria these days, you get as you dey and you dey as you get. I beg, people no want. No one grief for each other, no grief for anybody now. That motto, 1 year, did I say that again? 2024, if I remember, yes, now I'm the motto for that year among young people for Nigeria. But this morning, as in the hot, yes, we will look at one of the major headlines where we give you today. Now the matter we won't visit, the matter won't make up that story, when you that headline. You don't hear what happened over the weekend, Saturday. Na the day number 30 for the month of May when we don't waka leave now that entire day today. So that day you say PDP get 2 doors. They get 2 doormats. Make I talk on the way that they talk on for my area. They get 2 doormats. One of the doormats na the one when a guy Wiki and the people they lead. The other doormat na the one when the before minister for special duty for Jonathan government, the man come from Kebbi State, where the lawyer Tamino Teraki the lead. Now this Tamino Teraki side, you know they hear say they say Jonathan won't run for 2027. No, Jonathan won't run for 2027. No, last week I did hear the new rumor. The next thing now I see Jonathan for Sierra Leone. He go Sierra Leone go on assignment when President Bola Ahmed Tinubu Sena go. Now I call the wonder, Jonathan, you won't run for 2027 and you still the put body for work when President Tinubu give you say make you do, make you be special envoy. Make you the waka around West Africa. They talk to countries where the West Africa where they want more katakata when concerned government. Remember how Jonathan Tinubu assignment for Guinea Conakry when the president do election. Olenko Duku overthrew himself, waka commot. Remember now, Jonathan got that assignment last year. Now say he got this assignment inside of last week for Sierra Leone for one other matter. Why Jonathan go? This Tamino Teraki fashion, can they tell us say on Saturday when the 30th of May say weather pass say they will formally rectify Jonathan as their presidential candidate. They rectify and say they will put an into vote. Make people chat. You agree with Jonathan? Eh? They say people can say yes, say people can say no. Guess you where? Because that now you can say okay, people are shot yes, now they are very loud pass. You may say Jonathan don't call, we candidate, Jonathan will run for the election. On Saturday they call you the parade, Tamino Teraki fashion of PDP, the mark of PDP, make a picture and the way with the picture for area. Because President, before President Goodluck Jonathan, now he will be their presidential candidate for the 2027 election. This will happen for one venue. When they select codedly, because of you know say you can have the minister of FCT. If you look for venue to do this kind thing, you need to write to the office according to the law. Yes, according to law, you need to write to the office of the minister proper. They will call approve venue. So you know say now we can now get involved now. They're not doing like that. So they have to look for one kind coded venue. Even that coded venue, where they look for self police. They won't even prevent the police a lot by year. They won't prevent them saying they use the venue. They can't go do the event. Somewhere, they won't do the event. The event is supposed to be 3 hours. The event is supposed to be 3 hours. They won't do the event. Very brief event. And our only party leaders attend this event. People like Professor Jerry Ghana, Board of Trustees Shemo, before Senate President Record from Abia State, Adolphus Wabara, EBJ there. Why Jonathan? Certificate of Return. The carry accord the ceremony, you may see a guy Jonathan. But instead, na Fred Agbeji. Yes. Yeah, Fred Agbeji for the Bayelsa State. Yeah, the House of Rep member that year. I don't know whether it's still the House of Rep member till now. Now you go there, go receive the certificate. That everything happened over the weekend. Now, people call the wonder. You know, I can say this thing get true because even this Tamino Teraki led fashion when say Jonathan Ayidi their candidate. If you look INEC website, if your name not the INEC website as party chairman or party list, it means say INEC no recognize your side of PDP. It means say law no recognize your side of PDP, as the side of the party when I drag when you did. Now they look. This turning is Saraki side. They are not needed here. It's an Abdurrahman Mohammed when the chairman of Wike Fashion. Now you did here. With some other people where they side. Now their name did here. I see that be like this. Said that they see carry the certificate. They travel go. They take it now. They go give Oga Jena. If Oga Jena come, they keep him for him. Give him. The pressure, the way this whole thing play out now. People when law and INEC not recognized at the moment, now they make Jonathan their candidate. You can say Jonathan will get mind, enter the race. And no, no forget, say Jonathan too, he and before General Salami Abubakar when bring this democracy come in 1999. Now they be the chairman of that Nigerian, that gen body, when they always they bring all the very contest for election. That peace group, now peace group they call it. They bring them together. And everybody will call, use Bible, swear. The whole Bible, the whole Bible. Yeah, the whole Quran, the whole Quran, they swear. See, I agree, say the result where they will announce for the election. I will stand by the result, I will accept that. And then they coordinate that thing. Now they want to Jena come off from that side. Come this other side. Make it come become a player for the seed. No, become umpire again. No, be mass commissioner again, now use that word for him. May come become a player for the field, Gongo himself. But the way this thing be right now, you can say Jena with his knowledge and his experience, he will allow himself make it day this kind situation. Already. When this one they happen, that Saturday, we tell them somewhere here for inside the vast they do in Tarou with the men then, the Magnus Ade and some people. All of that is talk, daddy. You can call it three bullets to people. He throw straight bullets on this matter. He say, this side of PDP, you know, they recognize it by law. So anything you do, now just waste of time, now say you talk. You can say, Jonathan, ready to keep body for this guy fight. Then, in the eyes of INEC and the law, as at this time, you think I'll really be like, say, now waste of time, until maybe they will go court again. Come go use court, go fight the battle. Come, cause okay. Now this side will recognize. If they recognize this side for court, I need to recognize this side. So, it means they're not going to enter the race for 2027. Now, as the matter be like this, you can say Jena will really allow himself, come out, come say, no, I really did interested in this thing, make it down. Because the last time people go to that gate, go see make it call them. He said they think I'm going to come jump. See that time when they call them, they think I'm. My guy never really think I'm finished. Just they think over this matter when I don't put for ground. When we come back, we'll take test measure and take call. Because more market.
1: Yeah, so this is Johnny Johnny on the streets. How well do you know Magdi Chicken Flavor? We are spell celery.
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0: City Hawks, I see City Talk looking happy over the weekend as the Tamimi Tewaki Gamut of PDP, Kari Agajina, now coming from retirement, come back, come the field, make it come be their presidential candidate, and now they say Fed Agedi, they will be the certificate, they will take on the governor. But now they will be the certificate for BY by SR State. INEC never recognized this kind of PDP, and even law self never recognized this kind of PDP. What do you think Jonathan will feed you? If you suppose advise Jonathan, what do you advise him to run? Say, you can advise him to run or make his sick body for this matter, make the hair, make the real battle with Ogarike and the inside of PDP. How you see this matter will play out in the next couple of days? I would like to hear from you as this matter the help, because this matter, you know, and yeah, you go go cutting very soon, because they will go first go drag who be the legitimate PDP. Now we can now Tamimi Tewaki. And as they drag, you know, we spent over 180 days for court. Then either 3 months or more. You know, we go all that route. Before now come, maybe January there is yes and all is. Let it be said what happened. Let it be advised to Oga Jena. Let it allow himself to die. Or let it just talk as he talk. It's only to say, yeah, this shall not work to the blood of any Nigeria. Oga Jena see the damn mood. Or Oga Jena not ready to fight. Let it hear from you. 0700-941-941-941. The WhatsApp message now 0809-030-6414. You can drop your message on WhatsApp. For the two, as it concern this matter will happen over the weekend. By the way, the window for primary election, they don't close on since on Saturday. Yes, they don't close on since Saturday, when the 30th of May. Let me take calls. Hello!
1: Good morning inside this morning.
0: Yes, good morning inside this morning, my brother. Who is this?
1: Yes, Mr. Frank. I'm calling you from America.
0: Okay, Mr. Frank from America, how are you this morning now?
1: No, I just enter now, I didn't go this service here.
0: Okay.
1: Yaroko, I don't know whether you have our ex-president's phone number. I will ask you to call him and tell him not to mess the respect we have for him up.
0: Why did he say one mess the respect up? Maybe you write to him.
1: Yes, yes.
0: So when did the right hand to run? When did the right hand to run?
1: Now it's not the right hand that the party is in crisis. As long as I'm aware,
0: okay,
1: that the party, the board of trustee in charge expediency. But maybe the appointment of the Nigeria judiciary, people will not get it right now, because they know that expediency is in order to be challenged to sell government to a corporate PC. So, that will not give them judgment.

0: Ну, да, Макаки, да, Камаки.
1: Да, Карага. Но я забился.
0: Nasa, this is Johnny from on the streets. Oh, wow, well, do you know my digital favor? Oh, yeah, spell celery.
2: S-E-A-E-R-I-E.
1: Celery.
0: Yes, you want another celery? Okay, spell turmeric.
2: C-E-I-N-E-I-I-C.
0: Yes, sir.
2: Turmeric.
0: Correct. One pattern of Maggi chicken flavor for you. 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My game changer.
1: Okay, now! It's under 2 seconds.

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0: 3-in-1. 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
1: 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This Oga General Matter, as he dey hot. Yes, sir, because in the next couple of days, we will see how the whole thing want to happen. How the person they give the way they may go deliver the certificate. It will reach Otoke either today or tomorrow very soon. Go wait for God to not forget. Maybe take more of your course. What will be the advice that you won't give up? Hello?
6: Good morning.
1: Good morning, Aga.
6: I'm Madi, calling for Greg from Madi.
1: Hey, Aga, Madi, welcome. I like the way your voice sounds. Go on, sir. We know they talk about you to waste their time, now you're not how much I will talk.
6: I know, now, maybe I will go.
1: Okay.
6: You're not talking about that, because you know that group in my room is saying they waste their time, let me go.
1: Okay, yes.
6: Grandma,
1: waiting law talk now. If now waiting day the eyes of INEC and the law, then they waste their time to too now. Because your name may be recognized, you're not writing your name for register. You did say you did this class. Okay, we don't hear your own side. Thank you. 0700-941-941-941. 0700-941-941. Another person got in the line. Hello?
7: Hello?
1: Yes, sir. Good morning.
7: Good morning, sir.
1: This
7: is a good night matter. In the good night matter, that
1: who person let gay for PDP? Who person let gay for APC? Good luck.
7: Okay.
1: But if we can come up with it from the government, that never see change waiting court talk concerning PDP will make court recognize UK side of PDP now. Now wait, see, my brother now educated small. Now wait till you carry go court, now court go take give you judgment. That matter of wait now. That matter of UK day APC or day PDP. They no carry that matter go court. Alright, thank you. Mm-hmm. 0700-941-941-941. Now the matter, be that. Now the number to call for you to keep mark for the matter, be that. Hello? Okay. The number again is 0700-941-941. Hello?
2: Hello?
1: Yes, good day, sir.
2: Good morning.
1: Hmm.
2: I'm calling from Bologna.
1: Okay, fire down.
2: Yes, sir. I want to contribute on this, my godfather.
1: Okay.
2: My heavenly father. That, Trafi. I want to rubbish, but I'm saying rubbish. I want to rubbish him.
1: Oh, why you fishing the one rubbish, sir?
2: Yes. Why I fishing the one rubbish, sir? This, Trafi, Tina.
1: Marky they get Gen APM, Cassava Party. Don't get my idea presidential candidate for them. Now you win their primary over the weekend.
2: That is
1: a ballad, they don't want to go the other side.
2: They don't want to go the other party. Why this committee want to do this to the matter? They don't even bring their commission and they're not going to make them carry this consent ticket. Not to make them. They try to stop their president for the press. They need to let them for the matter.
1: Not to
2: make them. They don't make the

0: 0700-941-941. The WhatsApp number is 0809-030-6414. Drop your message on top WhatsApp. Message is that a drop for you, Boku. Hello. Okay. Yes, sir. Hello. Yes, good morning. Now, what's the answer you do, my brother? Okay, I know you know your name.
1: My name is Sikuku, coming from Iguta.
0: Okay, Sikuku from Iguta, go on.
1: Making respect in life. God has given him peace. Making not come out.
0: But the other people, when they come out now, God does give all of them peace now.
1: I know. Good luck on more Egyptian.
0: Ah.
1: Look at what is happening. And they do all of them. Look at how they are doing.
0: I know.
2: What are you doing in the studio this morning?
0: I just came here first time for my colleague. Get on small man.
2: Just hear your voice in the studio this morning.
0: They
2: don't put you for there.
0: They call me from holiday, come here now.
2: Okay, this is wisdom calling from my phone.
0: Alright, wisdom, we will tap into your wisdom this morning.
2: Now, this topic of this thing bring about to happen this morning. Well, I don't have much to say. Just tell him that not to go there, not to compete on that thing.
0: Why? In there right now, in a Nigerian, like me and you.
2: In there right, but with how we are respecting him, not at this time for him to go there, is not a good advice for now, as Nigeria is for now.
0: Okay.
2: Yeah, that is just my take.
0: Alright. Thank you. That is going to say Nigeria was not maybe the right time for Jonathan. So why did the right time? No, hear from this person. Hello?
3: Hello?
0: Yes, sir. Good morning.
3: Good morning, sir.
0: Morning. How are you doing?
3: Fine.
0: Hi, Adam. Hello?
3: Hello, my brother. How are you doing?
0: How did you find out, my brother? We present news when we share with you for grant. So Mona comment on. In New York, now me carry the message come. Not the news you go face the message. What will be your name? Sorry, what will be your name? I don't know your name. Oh, guys, yeah, I like your voice. Yeah, talk. So what do you advise good luck now? Where you see that they force
3: her? Nobody needs to advise good luck. Good luck is a matter enough to know that he's going to come out and he's next.
0: My brother, you know say Asherok now see guy, if I see opportunity to enter Asherok, then they carry ticket come meet me for my village. I go wait for the ticket.
3: He can't tell the ticket before now. Let the one wait for it to go right. Because, what again do you do? You have been a president of the country. I've been a governor of the country. So what again do you do? Which man again that has come out the market? So my advice is that you're right. You and your right. You have been right here. You have been right here. You have been right here. You're the president of this country. I'm not. The government is looking younger than them.
0: All right. Thank you. Yeah. Make me take the next call. Hello. Okay. Make a visit WhatsApp. General, one man squad. I see a message from Rumuji. He say, happy new month to ex-president Goodluck Jonathan. Make you realize say, no need, no deal. I say, no need crying over Nick when the boss for Captain got the test grant. He say right now, he gets everything he take to, when he gets everything he take to take keep himself for power for that time. He say, no, if he do anything to take whole power because in the fear say, kata-kata for boss for country. He say, why not be say, he won't come out. He say, make Kukuma keep his respect to, instead of making big change to himself. Then I'm waiting, you write when I use pigeon translator. My English is better than I pigeon translator, my brother. This one say, good morning, no, Wazobia FM. My name is David. You write, Psalms, come give me. David Mark from Pichapa. I hope you know the one from Benue State. Tell people in 1984 say, telephone, not for poor man. 1027, another package, somebody come again. He say, yeah, please, so you guys should help me send this message. Go meet Oga Goodluck Ebele Jonathan. Your Excellency, Goodluck Ebele Jonathan, you don't serve this country with calm and grace. And I will tell you the right way. You say your name says to carry peace across the full Niger land. Even the legacy you get, many people say have nothing to replace that. But sir, sometimes, love means say no, you know where to rest. The voice calling you back today. He say, you know, we stand with you when storm comes start, when heavy they start to fall. That voice, he go turn, he go to a man leave you, he go run leave you, my brother. Now say you the right way. You say, make you no let these people stay in white way when you don't wear like this. He say, make you no let these people rewrite the story when you don't already tell us, say, you know, yeah, what should go school that year, and in a man of peace. No, nobody blood what in ambition and the story of Jonathan tell us that year be that. You say, make you know, allow these people, they write this story. He said, you know, Jonathan don't do in part too. He said, history still hold up well for the way he handled in part. And some of the chapters when he leave for that history book, he leave them in gold. Now say, you write. He said, if Jonathan really love Nigeria, Nigeria love him. He said, make Jonathan know. Make him protect the peace when he give us that time for 2015 when he make that phone call to Buhari to condemn Buhari.
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0: Bossa, don't fool you, babe. 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It gets one important corner key. 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
2: 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Hey, Mr. Johnson, how may I help you?
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2: Worry.
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1: Hello, Ma.
2: Stop that, in fact.
0: Boston M suspension.
3: Ma. Ma. Ma. Ma. Ma. Ma. Ma. Ma. Ma. Ma. Ma. Ma. Ma. Ma. Ma. Ma. Ma. Ma. Ma. Ma. Ma. Ma. Ma. Ma. Ma. Ma. Ma. GSM for no before poor men. Today now let us enjoy. Okay. Eddie B, let Jonathan no come at all. Just stay where he is. Thank you. And enjoy his peace. Thank you. Bara did his nice send that message.
4: Okay. In addition, Oga Dede from Igrita 9 send this message. Okay. He said, please, every Nigerian, I think, have respect for our statement, Oga Jena. Let him no come out to the disgrace, so I beg. You can quote one Igbo word when I know if you read now. Nkwan Lama Ogbodo. Okay, I managed back my tongue. Okay, then a message that you send. Prince from Alo, I see your long message. Okay, you said good morning, presenter. We before President Jonathan, not the novice for this game. Now before vice president for 3 years, he could be president of Federal Republic for 5 years now, okay? So he may be novice to the law, and lawyers go around to advise him on what to do exactly. So he know what to do without anybody advice. He said, let members of the public distance themselves from the matter and wait for the results of the game. To me, it's very welcome development for Jonah to come back, okay? Please, the only thing I feel tell you to say, if this matter of who court recognize of the two PDP Gomot, if not the wicked Gomot and the Terati Gomot, Jonathan no get safe for that matter for court. The only thing if you do now, if you give each other the Terati money, maybe they go court. Then I'm waiting if you do. You no get safe for court, can't go defend them. We only wait. And I make some people there, I say, maybe I can not just drag himself come this unnecessary fight. To some people who, you now you get your opinion on that. Okay. Let me take more calls. No, this is the telephone line. Hello?
5: Yes, hello.
0: Good morning.
5: Good morning. Morning.
0: Yes, good morning.
5: I'm calling from Omugu, my old man, Donnie.
0: Okay, I'm Donnie today, sir.
5: Yes. What I'm just contributing, when the devil is fighting, Lord will lead the devil fight. So my contribution is let him lead the devil to fight.
0: Okay.
5: Let him lead the devil to fight. After the devil fight, they will look for Messiah to fall. So what is the fight for him?
0: Alright. Hansen, send me a message. He say, he advised to defend the president. They say make him withdraw himself. Because he get very obvious, say, the authorized people, now say you speak the English, no day inside. Now only people where no day without certificate, now day inside. So that one they say clearly, say, he is not supported majorly. Thank you and thank you, Nasiriti, and your message. Alright, hello?
4: Hello.
6: Hello, good morning, sir.
4: Yes, good morning, sir. Oh, my village in the diaspora. I greet you, my brother.
6: I want to advise my brother, Jonathan. In the happen like they say, now, pick where they lower and pick where they lower. Making work in hand. Because besides in the support and send it in command. But this when that happen like they say, now, court matter. Making work a lot. Because nothing in go do now, we go enter the seat again. So now, my advice to them. Thank you, sir.
4: Okay. Okay, in the face of this, nobody they tell go decide say, even as they say make Jonathan call contest against the president and other people in one run, Jonathan see they work for the president as special envoy for West Africa when if anything happens for any West African country, President Tinubu will call him. Jonathan when he come back, he will go ask work, go give reports of how he work. We remember now, some 3 weeks ago, Jonathan go villa, go report to president. Go plan how you want to work out for a long work and all that. Now remember, no we say remember that one as we call. No we talk. Hello?
6: Hello, sir. Good morning, sir.
4: Good morning.
6: Yeah, I'm calling for me message. I'm the man by name, sir.
4: I got the man, welcome, sir.
6: Yeah.
4: I like your name, man.
6: Yeah, like, we are talking about Jonathan become the president of Nigeria. Yeah, I'm here today and she's very, very supportive of it. Because you are trying to see the seat and making the Nigeria today. Jonathan is a very good president and he's a very peaceful president. We love that. If Jonathan is the president, Nigeria is a very better. Let Jonathan see them. I'm supportive of it. Let him imagine that devil ahead and let them not come at devil. This is the question of the time. I'm not taking their letters. So we are playing with Jonathan to get. Now she's a little bit. So Nigeria is a face. The country is too much.
4: Alright, thank you. 0700-941-941. We'll take some more calls there before we wrap up the show. To come look on other side on the hour of 10. Other matters. We'll see come, we'll see follow this matter. Because for the other side, they will say newspaper headline and get muzzle. They get better bicep. They will say them with you. Make me hear from you. Hello! Yes, good morning. I network no allow that sweet voice talk on this matter. Hello? Yes, sir, who is this? Bye, Yawa. How you doing now?
7: Now God
4: will know. Now God will know. Now sing that here. And I do not attend to sing that song, my brother.
7: Yawa,
4: now you did
7: this morning.
4: Now me just call myself substitute. This is why you talk now. They don't pass the stage of visiting together, Nana. You tell them for visit. No, listen now. Follow the trajectory. Hold on. Even Amiti, they come and say, the Watada still pass here in the. All right. Nana, bye. You talk there. What will be your advice to Jonathan for this drag of this PDP? Who get the real ticket, who don't get the real ticket, which side they read and which side they read. This side no they read. In the eye of the law and the eye of INEC. Now they will be ticket they go give Jonathan. They put a guy fed egg there for motorcycle. From Abuja to Saturday. You see they drive, never used to take it. Somebody call, say, okay, take a bridge or collapse. I asked A.E. the guy to any records of that part of Nigeria. Say, come, bridge for, he say no. Make that his focus. Hello! Hello? Yes, good morning, Maga.
6: Okay,
4: let's ask you something. What is your name?
6: Mengi Minaga, come to my bed.
4: Oh, Mengi, I got Mengi, fire down. You know, far from Kiki, sir, where are you doing?
6: It is a new day, man. I'm looking at the sea from this sea. Start from the starting. A, then from ADC. In order to connect this power from AD. Nigeria, here, everything suggestions. All of them suppose gather one place.
4: Now I'm waiting at the chair by saying I won't cut it so small. Just there on the line. Now waiting at the chair chair by our did that. Now the time when the coffee do that, he went by our cut just and I did that. They don't miss that point. As I think we insist say, now he will run. No other person, now he will run for that level. Now they get the teacher scatter. Continue.
6: So that one, you know me say, now you want to go whether I miss you, Peter Bio or Tito or Jonathan. For my own interest, they start at the collection community. Now I'm the only thing. The all of them don't spread. I know she say, you never work with me. You never work. Thank you.
4: Alright, I know we take our very last call. Oh, time is it. Hello? Yes, sir, good morning.
7: Good morning, sir.
4: Morning. Now you will be my last call.
7: Now you don't want to call you.
4: Okay.
7: Arubawo.
4: Father.
7: You know, if I did you know, I come out. I never even collect that today.
4: Alright.
7: I gotta tell you. Anything PDP for now. Let us go down. Since let the after 2027, the next election can be able to come out to do it only. For now, this country now, after the doctor right now, everybody the focus in Kaubi. But if they focus that Kaubi, I next came and win this election. 2027. Everybody, everything will.
4: Alright, thank you. We need to go. Time don't go. You see, I already count 23 for me for studio just now. My time don't go. Sorry. Now, so go to end as it is hot. As it is hot, rather. We will see you tomorrow morning again with another set of wonderful topics where we will look at and newspaper headlines where we will look at. My name is Najaya Kujaye. I'm going to get better day.

0: If a man candidate exists, if the candidate exists, then we are a detective. That is the best in trying to get a criminal. A detective.
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0: wondering you for one family. 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
0: No.
1: Detective is a man who can detect a thief. If you can detect a thief, then you are a detective.
0: What if the person called detective?
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0: So sit back, relax, and be taken care of. Now, so God go carry your matter. You know, they arrange them, they keep them for your demot, for front of your, you know, house for this terrible month of June, the sixth month for the year 2026. Happy new month to you and your family. My Shabby Radio Paddy, how you day inside this morning, waking Monday morning? Hope say your day go well the way you plan them. And hope say you're very, very positive-minded about this new month. I know say yes, a lot of bad things are happening around us, but we know if we afford, you know, today depressed, we will still try to keep hope alive. And I promise you, I'm going to be motivational speaker. My name is Ifeturi Ogunigbowo-Wan, and yesterday, very happy again to join you on top. Matters and matters is what we discuss inside the Yoga Madam office here from now going at 2 o'clock. As we try to make ourselves happy, why would the summary correct informate and use them and even set other issues where they happen inside the dear country, Nigeria. But this morning, we will start with Unoma Wedding Show from Lufese Properties. Unoma, happy new month to you.
1: Good morning, Ifeanyi.
0: Hi, buddy.
1: I'm a new month.
0: Yes, new month to you.
1: Happiness, it's very, very well.
0: Okay. Okay, all right. Unoma, yes. Like I always talk, you know, go as you say, that sunshine bubble, and she see baby, where they listen to me and you this morning, don't fear the first property as a name before. So make we start from there. First of all, introduction.
1: Yes, so good morning, my country people. Happy new month. Now, the first property can come this morning and this beautiful month say you can still buy land. Yes, you hear me well. Because even with the first property, as I tell you already, say we there for this city, we there Lagos, we there Ibadan, we there Abuja, we there different states. But because you hear my voice from this beautiful city, where they mention places for this picture, that city say we there land, those lands, Nigeria, land, security, there, yeah, and it there for major places. Yes, and it there affordable, whether it pays small or it pays in future, where they mention some criteria. You know, and things you say you don't need. I'm gonna mention my phone number in case I know which way you might reach. You will call me and I'll give you more information.
0: Okay. How long would I run get into the business of making landowners and property owners and house owners for?
1: Yes, so now 6 good beautiful years. Now we don't sit down and talk this land and property matter. We don't sell, they make people. If you go our social media and for you first property underscore for Instagram, you will see testimonies that we don't buy land because 6 years ago, you understand? I know the 6 years we're doing the next month and I have 7 years, but no one was saying no one happiness in there. But just in a good 6+ years, now we don't sit down, they sell land and properties for this city.
0: Okay, 6 years of selling properties in the city. And now, waiting make on a day different.

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1: Share of our month of June, the sixth month for the year 2026. Happy New Month to you and your family. My Savvy Radio Party, how you did inside this money-making Monday morning? Hope say your day go well the way you plan them. And hope say you're very, very positive-minded about this new month. I know say yes, a lot of bad things are happening around us, but we never feel afraid, you know. Today depressed, we will still try to keep hope alive. And I promise you, I'm going to be motivational speaker. My name is Efetiri Ogunigun, and yesterday, very happy again to join you on top. Matters and materials is what we discuss inside the Agamana office from now on at 2 o'clock. As we try to make ourselves happy, while we summer you correct, informate, and use them, and even set other issues where they happen inside the dear country, Nigeria. But this morning, we will start with Unoma Wedding Show from Lufthansa Properties. Unoma, happy new month to you.
2: Good morning,
1: hi, buddy.
2: I did well. I'm a new month.
1: Yes, okay. New month, new year.
2: Happiness. You did very, very well.
1: Okay. Yes, okay. All right. Unoma, yes. That I've always talk, you know, go as you say, that sunshine bubble, and CC baby, where they listen to me, and you this morning, don't hear the first property as a name before. So make we start from there. First of all, introduction.
2: Yes, so good morning, my country people. Happy new month. Now, the first property carry come this morning and this beautiful month say you can still buy land. Yes, you hear me well. Because even with the first property, as I tell you already, say we there for this city, we there Lagos, we there Ibadan, we there Abuja, we there different states. But because you hear my voice from this beautiful city, I will mention places for this picture that still say we there land. Those lands now, dry land, security, we there, yeah, now. And we there for major places. Yes, and we there affordable, whether you pay small, or you pay in future. I will mention some criteria. I don't know, and things you say you go need. I'm gonna mention my phone number in case I know which way you might reach you. Tell me and I'll give you more information.
1: Okay. How long would I run into the business of making landowners and property owners and house owners for?
2: Yes, so now 6 good beautiful years, now we don't sit down and talk this land and property matter, we don't sell, they make people. If you go our social media and for you first property underscore for Instagram, you will see testimonies that you don't buy land because 6 years ago, you understand? I know the 6 years ago, the next month and I have 70, but I know what I'm saying, happiness in there, but just in a good 6 plus years, now we don't sit down and sell land and properties for this city.
1: Okay, 6 years of selling properties in the city. And waiting make on our day different from other real estate firms because we know say they're plenty, they're over 20. And most times they offer similar packages. But waiting make new first properties standard. Waiting they're not selling points. Waiting others know they do, way owner they do.
2: Yes, so the first thing I will tell you is say, we allow you to view this land. Yes, if you see this land even before you make any payment. Yes, now carry you go, carry you come back free of charge. And make I check it. 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Maybe say you won't buy. Now they do inspection 3 times every single day from Monday to Friday. 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And now, as no forget, if they do pay small, small. Now, they allow 3 months package, they allow 6 months package, terms and conditions in the day, and if you don't get money, they do cash back for land. And if you drive the car, you say you get now, you want to invest in the land. If you drive and come number 100 airport trade by Scooter Johnson, Igloo Charlie Princess Plaza, you can take the value of the car and the plot of land that car fee gives you. I think you will carry you for heart. Anyhow, it takes you. If you call us, you don't know how you will take me to land this year.

0: Okay. Now, let me talk about the location of Nalanda's properties and their prices very quickly.
1: Yeah, so the first time with our new living estate, the parade is just around 22 million naira, and this land is the 5 million jet away from River State International Airport. Yes, International Airport, 5 minutes away, we see a land with 1.2 million naira. And not for the sake, you see, pay small, small. Imagine being a landlord near airport. There are plenty of things you see do. You can do car park, you can do hotel, you can do land banking. Plenty, just tell me what to say about them. I see the land for new living estate, this year, the way they just say, million naira only per place. This one they very close to be the investors. If you know that side, they don't they develop. So sharply come back, because we are the investors, we get place for this land. We said we belong to it for this other estate. So sharply come join us. And yes, our land will call Royal View Estate. We just get 10 minutes just away from River State University. For you, really, for land, we get near schools, near MB Lodge, MB Coast, MB Shirt for students. It is very, very nice because they go for 620,000 naira. And not forget, say we get 3 months package, we get 6 months package. That's the pay small, small. And the 620 can be a landlord or a landlady near school. That's the university, River State University. And we see the land for near one estate. We get inside school. This is the first faculty of agriculture, and they go for 750,000 naira. Imagine having a plot of land that is inside school, and they go for 750,000 naira. You can do plenty, you can do land banking. That money will pay for bank. It's important to save that invest. Land are the best investment they do now for Nigeria. I get plenty of other lands, I get plenty of other. When you say time, no days, I go sharply pay my phone number. So bring your phone, as if they call me now, they give you inside information. My phone number again is 081-68-938-5508 081-68-938-5508
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1: 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And you go specially call it number 081-66-289355. Even check out for yourself, we will tell you the address, they drive the car, because I beg you to tell the car, drive and come. We will take the value of the car and the plot of land. We just stop car, give you plot of land.
0: Okay. Thank you so much. The phone numbers again and handles on social media.
1: Yes, so my phone number is 081-68-289355 And if you go Instagram, you search for UFES Property _ for Instagram. 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
0: Alright. Thank you so much. And enjoy the rest of your day. Once again, Happy New Month to you. Alright, gentlemen, let me trust market. Once we show back from market, we go relate and talk the heavyweight to read them with my mouth for the country Nigeria. Make yourself members so we don't drop them for insider Facebook.

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It's Sylvia FM, your Shukma station, the only station. Right away to speak your love language inside this money-making Monday morning, 1st of June 2026. For you, we just join us. Good morning to you and happy new month. Yes, so I got my love official in a full swing. And yes, we don't drop some of the heavyweight to rhythm. For inside Facebook, our address for Facebook is 94.1. Yazubia FMPH. Just sharply enter Facebook, make it begin Shukma put. And for you where they join us for the very first time, we get ready with the call, the 2 minute rule. Yes, as we talk about all the headlines finished and time goes reach for you to call us and put your mark on top, you get 2 minutes as person will come on top the phone line to take care, talk about the different headlines we interest you. The one we bite you well, well for buddy. And if that WhatsApp you want to use, now 0809 0306414. I'll call the WhatsApp number again, 0809 0306414. That now the WhatsApp number where you fit to call me, or rather if you to send a message for the heavyweight to rhythm with Marama for the country Nigeria this morning. Okay. Alele, make we show you some of the heavyweight to rhythm, and make I also tell you say some of the way you go here. If you not sit for Bella, if you make people vote, if you make even one cash out on the government, but make you remember, this is the national radio. It cater to millions of people that listen to us this morning. Your anger, your frustration, and my own, they valid. But at the same time, if you tire our mat, keep them well, yarn with me on yarn, criticize the government constructively, and demand better from them. This morning, we go start with the one way concern the kidnap of the pupils and teachers then for the Orire local government area across three schools for Oyo State. Asidina, our president, Bola Ahmed Tinubu, in don't do waiting. In don't approve, make them do waiting. Oh my goodness. Make them recruit 1,000 forest guards. You know, say one thing for this country, and I say we shall be they very how do they talk? We know they proactive. We they wait till the thing don't happen first before we they do what we supposed to do first. What we supposed to do first, now we they like do last. Yes, that's not the word. So President Bola Tinubu approved the appointment of 1,000 forest guards and also make them deploy a special rescue team which will help rescue the teachers and the pupils and students of the three different schools for Oyo State. Bayo Onanuga will be the top person. I am this one yesterday. Based on the federal government, they don't send some of their members to the communities for rural local government area, talking about a CLA and Uwata community. Since the kidnap of the student and their teachers. Remember, say, a community grammar school, Baptist and nursery and primary school, and the LA primary school, now this kidnapping happened on the 15th of May, 2026. So just reason them, as we wake up this morning, as a mother, as a father, right? You see your children, you smile. Even if ground is soft, even if everyone is shengemenge, even if money where they are can make it plenty, even if the food where they no go reach better 3 square meals, you dey happy say you dey alive. You look around you, your loved ones dey, abi? Now imagine the horror of the husband to this principal and the parents of these teachers, of this student rather, where they kidnapped. Waking up in a new month and knowing fully well say the last time they seek or hear from their children, now the 15th of May, it's been over what, 2 weeks, going to 3 weeks. And we get a government of the day where they talk, we are on it, and we're not seeing results. So how am I to go on? Am I to send delegation? Why they never fish out the location of this
kidnappers, these bandits or terrorists or whatever criminal elements they then be. Why they never rescue these children? Instead, these terrorists, they send pictures and videos of how they torture these children. Innocent children, where they say, the only thing that they want now, access to education. You wait for Pikin, Bafan, dress them up, give them food, carry them to school. The Pikin not come back. Now that stage you don't reach for this country. And the government, they move like, say, you not concern them. What is the more important now, 2027 election? Like, how? Because, guess what? What did they give these terrorists or these kidnappers mind? Now the fact is, we did it during Jonathan's time. We kidnapped two black girls. Nothing happened. Oh, they make noise. Yeah, then. I didn't have the dark she only we won't talk about. So, if you check a track record day on the activities of these criminals, you go do and you go get away with them. Government no go do anything. So guess what, my darling? Today we talk about Oyo State. Maybe one of the states at the southwest part of the country. Nobody knows where it will hit tomorrow. So if you think, say, it may concern you, newsflash, you are affected indirectly. Because a survivor today can be a victim tomorrow. I know they swear for you, I just a state fact. So when you do say, this government will favor me and my family, you don't pass that level. Because in our prayer, we have prayed. We have prayed. Prayers when we don't pray, we still last until a third generation. The prayer is for this country. Like how? This country no risk to shut down the country. They not do enough because these people, they are nobodies. They're not getting in for society. So they should die for all we care. Really? If not the president or the governor of the state, maybe Seyi Makinde, when they do like say, hand, they tied. Hi! And you are a presidential aspirant, I've been a candidate. Hey! Yeah, social assurance now that they give. I watched a video where the husband of the prince that they plead. I can only imagine the horror way this studio they go through. And then, these same people, when you capture them, you now say, repentant waiting. And you say you dey fight insecurity. No! You dey romance them! You dey romance insecurity. Again, when they carry dead body, they pass person house. So long, maybe your direct family member, maybe person you know, if you see a firewood, the person carry. Now, until you hit close to home, you can understand the soup, hot soup, where we dey currently as a people. And if you say you want to be on the sideline, you want to sit on the fence, you know the talk. It's okay. It's your choice. Because of this adoption, sir, NUT for Oyo State, they don't finally decide to say they don't do it. They will go strike starting from today. This one are part of the things to also press on the government to do more than this promise of we are on it. Even if anybody had the chief of staff to the president, they claim, say, Tinubu is deeply troubled. He's not troubled enough. If he's deeply troubled, we go see, say, at least, the rescue mission, they don't start them. These children, they don't come back, reunite them with their family. Because how they go come back from this kind of horrible experience, then that thing will be go school again. Where you want to start from? How you want to convince them? No, how? And now you they approve
recruitment of 1,000 forest guards. Okay, this one they approve. So now across board, make every state recruit. I didn't have because they approve for your state. Okay, when you enter another state, you can't wait for your approval again. Because we must have to do the first thing first. Okay? We come out from that one. We enter another headline for here this morning. This one got to do with still on their work when our security people they do. DSS say they don't grab the 5 suspects who they linked to the Papiri school kidnap what happened for a Niger state. They say now 5 persons, including 2 Nigerians, people who come from Niger, that's neighboring country. One of the suspects say them, their work, not to do it in sell arms to this gunmen. On November 21st, 2025, attack will happen for St. Mary's Catholic School for Papiri Village, Niger State, where they kidnapped nearly 300 students and members of staff. Items where they say they recovered from this suspect now different category of guns, including 15 AK-47 rifle, 1,434 rounds of live ammunition that now bullets them. When I come back from this market, I will give you more details about this headline we can sign the work with the SSD. Not going anywhere with the show back. Come there, Zaga! Live and dead! Back to the bus. Now I'll see you again. Now, Balaam! 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

0: love in the tasty, nourishing meals she cooks for her family. 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
1: 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Bossa, don't fool me. You think they're dumb. Listen to me, I like your teeth. 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Because that thing got sweet. 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Your hair, you're almost ready.
0: 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Because your life in waves. Go ahead and type it inside my teeth.

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0: so good together.
2: Remember how men will be cut early? Let us get that. I am an innocent.
0: We have to do something special for her.
2: That's it. Let's make this man
0: fair. Rise your man with the trip to Zanzibar. It's 2026 in the Three Crowns Man of the Year competition. Like and know

0: can not detect that. Detective is a man who can detect a thief. If you can detect a thief, then you are a detective. That is the best thing to detect a criminal. A detective.
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0: We sit down and talk some of the heavyweights with them with Mama inside the country, Nigeria. And I'm going to tell you about DSS with about 5 suspects with death and 4. The kidnap of a student and teachers will happen from November 21st, 2025. That now St. Mary's Catholic School will be for Papiri Village, Niger State. Now, according to the information where DSS been come out, Yusuf Mohammed, where the nickname now Bature, where the list, where they on the list of 110 members of this Boko Haram terrorist organization, and person will follow and they do this work, where name now Mubarak Ibrahim, they will arrest them for the Zaria Kaduna Highway. When they will collect this consignment, that is the guns and the bullets, then for their commander. The person who will be the source of this contract will say they're going to a follow-up operation will also lead to the arrest of Goni Ibrahim, who will be an international arms dealer from the Difa region of the Niger Republic. And they also arrest him alongside Goni Ibrahim. And I greet you, welcome. Also with you.
1: Happy New Month.
0: Happy New Month to you too.
1: Yes, this is Fred Michael coming
0: forward. Go ahead, Mr. Fred.
1: Yes, I commend Akite for the reply that he replied to the minister. He is going to have more faith. The president advised Akite to carry back to the land. And make him a leader in the current nation alone. And I'm going to advise my leader to have it a nation. But now, everybody is taken and ABC particularly reverted. We are hoping to make it. We need this great comparison.
0: Hello, good morning.
2: Hello.
0: Yes, good morning. Welcome.
2: Good morning.
0: I wish you same.
2: I'm happy with you.
0: I wish you same. He did not send. He approved their recruitment.
1: I think say yes, you get a lot of people. Maybe my dad's a nice baby too, smart.
0: Is your dad serious?
1: I'm not serious, it's him. And this is the baby, I never looked at my doctor. And the baby is not too worried about that, it's a yes, it's not him. This is a really good worry, this is the right time after. Because you cannot hide that me. I am to hear and do, this is after. This is a good time that you do. But again, if you just keep on saying only for your people, I need it.
0: Alright, you're done there. Thank you very much. Thank you. Oh, there, my friend. Good morning.
1: Good morning.
0: Yes, I greet you. Happy New Month and Happy New Week. Welcome.
1: Thank you. I want to call you from this kidnapping.
0: Go ahead, sir. What should be your name?
1: My name is Anthony. I'm from
0: Tata Martin. Alright, Mr. Anthony. Go ahead, sir.
1: President approved move to send. I don't know what the second man do. The second man is for. You can't comment about that. You can't put it in. Take it about, put it about. Put it in. Put it in. Put it in. Bring them come out. Send them to the zip for it. That is 5 minutes. That is 5 minutes. Take them. Imagine if you wake up in the morning and not see your activist and go to school. Say yes, I can. I said that you will see a man in this school. Your name is somebody. You're going to come close to him now. I don't know where the country is going. You don't know where they go. They say that they, it's an old girl strike. They say that they can all take girl strike. Because they think that's too much. It's kidnapping is too much. They say that they're

0: C'est bon, on en a problème. 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
1: Thank you very much for your contribution. Who did my phone line? Good morning. Hello? Alright, try call me back. 0818-475-0000. 0818-476-0000. Yes, FM, good morning. Yes, good morning. Who did follow me talk? Mr. Dede, welcome. Go ahead. Larry. Oh, sorry. Go ahead. Harry. Okay. Go ahead, sir. Mr. Harry, off your radio completely, please. Thank you. Mr. Harry. Hello, good morning. Yes, I greet you. Jima, welcome. Same to you. Hello? Your voice is a crack. Yes, it is better now. Not go anywhere, the heavyweight to rhythms today on ground.

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0: welcome back. We're sitting on track 97 Veronica City FM, and we still talk about some of the heavyweights already and what happened inside the country of Nigeria today, Monday, 1st of June 2026. Happy New Month to you, and welcome to the Oga Madam Office Show. My name is Ifeturi. If you can rise your time at 17 minutes, don't dance till we come off of 11 o'clock day inside this morning. Remember, guys, the Parliament at 12 o'clock hour, we're going to talk about the decision of the Oyo chapter of the Nigeria Union of Teachers to start a strike today, pending when government defeat own up to rescuing the teachers and pupils of the three different schools them where this kidnapping take happen on May 15, 2026. But right now, you'd like to hear your mouth across the different headlines we will drop this morning. 0818-475-0000, 0818-476-0000. President Dar approved the recruitment of 1,000 forest guards and also the delegation when you send go or your state yesterday, especially to the two communities where this can happen. Talking about Isieli and Yawota communities for Uriri local government area of Oyo State. They did also talk to CRCB. They request for establishment of a military base for the area, and President did consider that one too for approval. Remember, it don't pass 2 weeks since this thing happened, where they carry dozens of school children and their teachers. And from time to time, these bandits, kidnappers, terrorists, any name you like, give them, they release footages of the condition of these people. 0818-475-0000. Hey there, my phone line. Good morning. Hello? Hello? Good morning.
1: Good morning.
0: Good morning, Clinton. Welcome. Happy New Week.
1: Happy New Month.
0: Happy New Month.
1: Yeah. I want to come up for now. I'm here now. The reply to prepare to a former governor. Because now this one is talking again and now the reply. So I want to tell Teko. You think it's not clear than me. I'll not vote for Teko.
0: Okay.
1: Because I think they grab power on me. This is the turn of the sack. But all the political parties, they want their presidential candidate to start here. All the political parties is on their own for him to start here. NDC is on their own for that. All the parties accept this article. I don't want to grant power on me. It's not the turn of article. It's not the turn of clear not. It's the turn of start here.
0: Okay, why you say now the turn of South? If they talk of South, you're talking about Southwest. Okay, so if you say South, you say even APC. If they talk about South, you mention say APC zone their own to South.
1: Yeah,
0: I didn't mean it here. You say ADC or APC? Make me get clear. Oh, NDC. Okay. Go ahead.
1: Alright.
0: No, the reason I don't give up, now I lose. You want make you give up? Where's where that around since 1990 something? Now, why, my brother? You know, complain, give you now. You know, complain. Now, you didn't see and say, now, waste of some time. From Obimini. What's up, FM? Good morning.
1: Good morning, my sister.
0: I greet you. Welcome.
1: And happy new month.
0: Happy new month to you.
1: God bless all of us.
0: He will bless us. Well. Somehow ask your name and put Matt. Hey.
1: I just gave you a new start from.
0: You go start from somewhere.
1: I can't even be under. because I know in Nigeria, my country. But you see,
0: yes.
1: A country like Nigeria, mm-hmm. I have already said,
0: I prefer 1,000 forest guards.
1: You get, I get, I get, I get, I get, I get, I get, I get, I get, I get, I get, I get, I get, I get, I get, I get, I get, I get, I get, I get, I get, I get, I get, I get, I get, I get, I get, I get, I get, I get, I get, I get, I get, I get, I get, I get, I get, I get, I get, I get, I get, I get, I get, I get, I get, I get, I get, I get, I get, I get, I get, I get, I get, I get, I get, I get, I get, I get, I get, I get, I get, I get, I get, I get, I get, I get, I get, I get, I get, I get, I get, I get, I get, I get, I get, I get, I get, I get, I get, I get, I get, I get, I get, I get, I get, I get, I get, I get, I get, I get, I get, I get, I get, I get, I get, I get, I get, I get, I get, I get, I get, I get, I get, I get, I get, I get, I get, I get, I get, I get, I get, I get, I get, I get, I get, I get, I get, I get, I get, I get, I get, I get, I get, I get, I get, I get, I

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1: 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Who did my phone line? Hello? Alright, maybe I check inside WhatsApp here to read some of the messages we get for WhatsApp. The WhatsApp number is 08090306414. Facebook 94.1 Wasovia FM. Let's see. Okay, my WhatsApp deload. Might take this call while deload. Hello? Hello?
2: Hello?
1: Hello?
2: Yes. The WhatsApp number is 08090306414. Facebook 94.1 Wasovia FM. Let's see. Okay, my WhatsApp deload. Might take this call while it deload. Hello? Hello?
1: Hello?
2: Yes.
3: Power. You are what they look at on Easter Sunday.

0: better to say. How much the family is going to come back to this? I think because that one don't say we don't forget them, we don't let there is nothing that happened. 200 and something people for them here. What thing happened? President is not going to go here. Don't want to declare public holiday. The president is not going to go here. The one people wear that. The one where president is enter place, we say for that here. Invite the people. We remain. The parents of the ones where they do remain. Go for airport. Go airport to go to them, wait for people. Where you want to have people on that plan. What are that? Only God will save us. One thing we have to do is to find ways to get kindness. That is not us, not in certain government to ask. Yes, it's a question today. As a poor party man. What do you ask for the help of not to hold them for time? Not to hold them to take this judgment to ask. Because my father is the ruler. That is the reason. My father. The truth is for the men. The father is very good for them. The ruler is here. Not to say that I need to come together. That I trust them to make the decision. Not to say that I need to the area of the personal. Okay.
1: Number 08090306414. Facebook 94.1 Vasovia FM. Let's see. Okay, my WhatsApp delayed. My tech Discord why delayed. Hello? Hello?
2: Hello?
1: Yes.
2: If I can see me, since I read this matter, yeah? I can do see the legacy now. I don't like to tell you. The cartoon are my children. Tell me what you are doing. If you have a dog, you say, government, the cartoon are contact. Yeah, the officer is contact.
1: They
2: are contact. What they
1: see today? They are not see this surveillance, eh?
2: Yeah.
1: I don't know, they tried their hand.
2: Jesus. Mama really knows what thing they have for you. They really know. If they can't come to you after all that I do, they know they see them. If you see that piece of fire, center of the bush, where I stay. You know the body of this guy at the last is this guy at the center of the bush.
1: Madam, off your radio, please. Thank you.
2: Yeah, yeah.
1: Who did my phone line? Good afternoon, bros. Help me increase your voice. Welcome. Go ahead, sir.
0: Where would the stand for this matter today and 3 years ago? Then I say, in a few weeks, it's going to happen for our country. You know, when they go kidnap on Easter Sunday, come. One of them come back. How much will their parents pay? How much the families will come back to pay? I think because that one don't say, we don't forget them. We don't let there is nothing that happened. 200 and something people for them here. What thing happened? President is not going to go here. Don't want to declare public holiday. The president is not going to go here. The one people wear that. The one where president is enter place, we say for that here. Invite the people. We remain. The parents of the ones where they do remain. Go for airport. Go airport to go to them, wait for people. Where you want to have people on that plan.
2: What are that?
0: Only God will save us. One thing we have to do is to find ways to get kindness. That is not us, not in certain government to ask. Yes, it's a question today. I'm a happy man. What if I say the helpers not to hold them to time? Not to hold them to take this judgment to ask. Because my father is the ruler. That is the reason. My father. The truth is for the men. The father is very good for them. The ruler is here. Not to say that I need to come together. That I trust them to make the decision. Not to say that they work for the area of the personal. Okay, in the day, in the day tomorrow,
1: Thank you for your contribution. Who did my phone line? Yes, I greet you. Welcome.
0: Yeah, good afternoon.
1: Good afternoon.
0: This is Clinton Bill.
1: Okay.
0: This government did not send a nemesis to the doctor there. Nemesis and the wallet there. I remember 2013 and 2014 when they come up. Especially the design said, the government of former president and governor there, they did not have that statement. Because now them bring this people, now them bring down board. Because how many states we don't lose, how many people they don't see, that the half of Nigeria, they don't destroy the half of Nigeria. Because of this government. So I agree that this APC is partnering with them. It's partnering with these people, these terrorists. Because I cannot think that a government that is in a government that is in power, that government will continue to say,
1: contribution. Make I check whether my WhatsApp don't boot finish. 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Who did my WhatsApp for them? I see.

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0: concerning the salacious things that will deal with you on top of the Agamada Morphe Monday edition of Farm. You know, from the correct information with Naki, and also highlight Medu will appear you on top of the very last hour. And of course, the conversation to help government for broadcast, for them to do right by us, to hold them to accountability beyond the statement and the assurance that they give, make they actually follow through. And, you know, we go here, say they arrest each and every one of these teachers and the children there. Thank you, Ray, for joining me on top today edition. Look at one again tomorrow morning, 10 o'clock. Good night, 2 o'clock. My name is Nasty, you're one of your one. If it's a... Bye, guys.
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2: Calm down. I am listening to my family. Entertainment, this politics matter. I even comment the deep.
3: Yeah. Now you hold up all this topic for.
2: Not every window. On top of the lesson. From 10 o'clock, I'm going to see the clock. Get baby lady.
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2: You fucked up since, man.
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2: Never.

0: Merry and Happy New Month and Happy is it nice Happy New Year? Okay, Happy New Month, Elephant. I'm just Elephant. I'm just kidding. How are you doing? And I'm gonna get afternoon, fresh out this afternoon, mix this afternoon, PR this afternoon, finish this afternoon, and of course, the afternoon is everywhere. And the region check the day. How you doing now? How your family? I hope you're left my crush. Enter inside this other patch of the year. I say that enter. And like this tradition, the lag of the recording here. Enter inside 2027. Nothing ahead me and you back again. My name, my baby lady, thank you for coming in. I'm here and I'm here to you. And me and my mother, they're here and I'm here. From now, then I come to 6 o'clock hour. Me and my mother, they're here and I'm here. Direct the DHT. 6 minutes, like this. They come from 2 o'clock hour. And this is not cool, legend. You know the way to be, I'm gonna pull a legend, yeah. I'm gonna pull a legend. Everybody, come. As we start the show, the very first part of the show, yes, the trends are gonna come here. Things are gonna happen to your country, Nigeria. Now I'm gonna come back to back and they can meet you. And because of our time today, he's short, yeah. They just sharply enter internet. All the trendy stories then. Yeah, they may come enter for inside the headline. And then, the phone line gonna open for your press. They can remember, so for 3 o'clock, I'm gonna be stopping back then. Just for instance, yeah, match nothing in time to make the train, nothing sick match for now. 3 o'clock, I get ready. Because at the 3 o'clock, you're gonna show back again to the chat now. I'm gonna have the things I'm gonna be saying in my young picture here and to make this very area. Again, you know the time I say yes, welcome to the show and welcome to the new month. I'm going to let my righteous lead by 5 o'clock area. It is not that I assess the game and to make the new month level. Time now at a time. I want to start to give you all the trending stories that really happened for your country Nigeria. Interestingly, this week, when we do now say, the week they start to work on your kind and I don't know what is going to happen, but I'm not saying today, it goes really. Anyway, I want to see you. Make it just make sure you carry your time near yourself so that you know the check. Alright, talking about the trendy stories that really happened for inside the country, I'm going to get back to the night that happened for the weekend. The night just started, the night that really happened currently as we speak right now. Right now, talking about the trend today, Nigeria Union of Teachers, they're talking about the trend. Nigeria Union of Teachers, they're talking about the trend. Tinubu is for inside the trend. Tinubu SCTA. In the center of the trend, national greed is the center of the trend. National greed is the center of the trend. Now, come to people, because of some other plenty of time today, because by 35, that's 2:35, we get a special program in the checkers for matter about 3 o'clock hour. So, I'm going to go my belly for only these three trends, then say, then we say, it's the center of mana. And I advise you, make it open your ear, because these three trends, they bear plenty, plenty children. Alright, make it up for my say, I'm by fellow, make a start to give an early young. First of all, I tell my say, Nigeria Union of Teachers is going to make the trend, yeah. Nigeria Union of Teachers is the trend because of the teachers, they're going to be say, they're held down, teachers and students, they're going to be say, they're held down for inside a year state. And as you speak, my say, it don't clock exactly 2 weeks, if I'm going to make mistake now. 2 weeks, when they say, damn it, don't carry teachers. They enter for inside booth, enter for inside electric forest, and as they talk right now, they threaten to kill another teacher again. Maybe mama forget, say, the week before this week, a teacher was beheaded, they cut a teacher neck and neck, because she was signed a Bible inside the teacher's phone. And according to information, come as I say, they talk to say the teacher, say they tie the teacher, and we see where they release the video of the teacher come out. I'm still, I'm still on top of this very kidnapping thing. We still see where it is, the president of the school, say last week, say they come and they cry. They tell my dear, and say, come, president, come and help us. Say, imagine they come and help us, because as it stands right now, the bandits, they threaten again, say, that they kill another teacher, right? Because they talk to say the government, they run the youth first, and then, yeah, so the government, they don't use first and them, and because of that, then, they don't make threats and say they want to kill another person. Again, I'm not saying, with the church, we still want to make this very matter, like I'll be telling you. My dear, you know my teachers too, they don't enter inside this matter. As if this is a public, primary and secondary schools, for inside area states, they don't start indefinite strike from today, the Monday, the 1st of June, because of the way they still hold their teachers Nigerian PPs them say, yeah, they kidnap for inside bliss. Make them not forget say, an attack we happen for inside a local government area, for inside a state. And as you be not say, do you know my teachers the first time here? That the president say, even today, yeah, they say the government never do anything. Can you say, nah, she say, nah, I am not there inside strike for inside a state. As a matter of fact, the go church market come back, and I come back from this market, you know they take me time. I give him a mastery about this very claim, and I give him an ever claim mystery, and say, then he say, he did earlier. Not go anywhere, then he come back, nah.
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0: yourself, still on top of my defense, tell me that you're somebody with him. I didn't make it to Jay. You don't have the time this day, you're taking the attempts I come to Nigeria. And if you just call me Mama, I just said that the arm of the most important change as it stands right now. A lot of kidnapping happened for yesterday. It's a teacher, I'm a first student. 2 weeks now, the university released them. Efficiently, I did yesterday. And that president said the chief of staff and some other people to send the land arrested. Now they find out how things they did for the until they release the teachers and the students. Now, student, a teacher is the first strike. As we say, then they tell their parents, say, Ma, I'm not doing the pitting time school, because nobody now is a different now. And the teachers, they tell, say, the reason why they can't enter for this strike, must pressure the government, to pressure the authority system, for them to do the right thing, and express teaching, make sure, say, the rest of the rest people, they're going to be, say, students are the arms of people who captivate them. I'm not writing nothing up from that, I'm not trying to say, President, to do this for the trend. So I'm writing to do the trend. President, to do the trend, because he stands right now, they hear me say, and that president, in that they approve, say, make a year with immediate alacrity, make the employer jumpers and fires guards. And make the employer jumpers and fires guards. And must achieve a specialized rescue response people. Now, as you can see, they help them like this, say, so don't rescue the people, they're going to be using a kidnap. Make them a mess forget, like I tell them, I say, these teachers are students, they're going to kidnap for inside a rescue, say, they say, you don't rescue, you don't pass, be careful. Because a lot of people right now, don't they talk about this matter. As if you say, you don't they pass the way, people slam, say, it will be. So as it stands right now, the president, in the command, they say, hey, yeah, make the na-na-na, employ 1,000 fellows garden, so that they see entire the bridge, they see how, that the city state can release the teachers then, and students then, when they say, they kidnap. As a matter of fact, in the year now, say, people that when they say, they kidnap, and teachers then say, inside the community near a demeshe, for a year state, it don't expect plenty to come outside for inside the country. As a lot of celebrities and a lot of native people don't come out of the chair, they don't tell us the kidnapping thing, say, it don't pass, be careful. Now, contribute to the money, my friend, this issue of kidnapping, my play, my case starts. And as it stands right now, it don't come out from the place if I used to get very popular. You don't enter for other places. Nobody know the next place or the next community and the next state, then you say is the end page. Now back to my friend that you're not sitting. I tell my national greed, the trend. Now, not get untwisted. Many of my relatives say, hey, they didn't let the national greed don't collapse. No, national greed never collapse. Yes, national greed right now, it never collapse. But as me and you, they check right now, a lot of my Nigerians don't have been online. As you listen to the drag, the national greed, the people that are in charge. Now, as you listen to the drag, the minister and the entire assistant right now, say, Ken, what do you think they're doing? Let me tell you what you say they do, say. As a matter of fact, you know, you must say, social media people like, you know, people like them, they don't come out, they laugh, say. They laugh the kind of place when you say they're patient, they have national greed, they are upset. As a matter of fact, they make them kind of official announcement. And this very official announcement is say, let the decision they make the international grid, then they tell my Nigerians, they say, my Nigerians, they get a leg of PVC. Hello, my Nigerians, they get a leg of PVC, you know, like just advising Nigerians, make sure you get a PVC, so that you get it, so that everything they do. Now, my Nigerians come to ask, they say, come, now I'm not to my mother give us lights. Is it that because people know that PVC, now they can say maximum grid, they always they collapse. As a matter of fact, I'm not giving my phone number first, and then, I'm going to bring out the meat and top of this very, maximum grid trend, and they say, it's under the trend right now. Alright, the numbers to call me right now, 0818-475-0000, 0818-476-00, 00. The number again is 0818-475-0000. 0818-476-0000. If they use the WhatsApp number, 0809-030-6414. 0809-030-6414. Now I'm on the WhatsApp number for you to reach me up here and check out the show. Now, I still don't know this national grid train. Now, before they start to pick your question, give you more about the national grid train. Ginger probably gets information that you need to get for us right now. Ginger, you can drop us in one of that information as you do your hand.
1: Alright, you can chat and three, man, the chat and three, man. Immune name is visible. First person information I want to give you
0: It comes from WF Agro Processing Limited. We be say these people now don't they produce mango rice. Yes, so they don't come with this one. We they bust everywhere. Don't call her. The Mango Mega Millionaire Promo and allowed where. In fact, last year for December 2025, the person win $50 million. This year, for February 2026, another person win $25 million. And mango rice now, they don't they come outside the person if it be a tono. Because the first prize could be win $50 million. Second prize could be win $25 million. And the third prize, then show them with the share $1 million each for 25 people. Plus they also get monthly prize. If you calculate everything, all of them go enter $100 million. What you need to know how to just enter any market where they say they close to you. Tell them, say, excuse me, my dear, I am buying 50 kg bag of mango rice. When you buy it like this now, carry your bag, carry and go house. When you reach house, open the bag. You go see one scratch card inside. You go scratch the card. You go come say your 12-digit MM number. You go send the 12-digit MM number as message to the WhatsApp number. What do you say you go see for the scratch card? And just like that, your entry, it don't land. And you shall be, whether you want to go buy your own, you go there among the mango millionaires for this month. You don't say, Awif, you know if you ever pass this one, because anytime you hear mango rice, you go think jollof, you go think mango rice.
1: It's more money for me to ask you to come your way. Why would the SAP come and say that it happened until the change right now? Now, still until the national grid change. Again, for that one, make a pick 3 calls. And when I come back, I'll give us more detail about the national grid train. Yes, you know, it's online. Good afternoon for this afternoon. Welcome to the train. Hello? You need to check out, we're not getting much of time. Let me take another call. Hello, you don't feel like, good afternoon for this afternoon.
2: Good afternoon, happy new month, Lady J.
1: Happy new month to you, my brother, welcome.
2: It's
1: Mr. Nelson, go on, sir.
2: You see, the Kenyan-based speech of the president is only conversating with this present one in Oyambo. What of the previous men? Does it mean that we have given up on them? On your mandate, how do we secure 2027 if we make your driving force people's children the leader of tomorrow of our nation? See the vision we are facing of those children. Our leaders are heartless. The young thing is starting. You are giving your responsibility. And you think that your self is a living reason. If not now, tomorrow you will give account of it. You will give account of it. And they are setting that in 2027. Look at what you say they are thinking in letter. You see that collect our GC. Like you know the shameless people. Like you know the there's sometimes, when I even look at it, I know they used to blame them. Can I go to the regeneration? It leaves money to me, people like me and you. Even though I have never regeneration, my people like me and you, they get better. My reason is to say that, you have to be a man, my neighbor. You get anything you need them. You get anything you need them. The man there. Just if I did try to. But I'm better than you 10 times. Yes. Even when they tell you that they hate you, they still get that they hate you. They tell you that are you the leader? This man, now you don't get right. They tell you this is a man be. Sometimes I need to listen to him then. They are not set out at 30. Then they met at the idea. And they are at 30, they met. They said that they give you 50 times, I tell you 50. You say, yes, I keep the money. And yes, you're right.
1: Okay, thank you so much, thank you, and actually my brother, you know this far from the truth, now just the truth to tell, because I mean, now human beings, them like you and me, that they used to take the read election, or take the do what you are and then the election day. Man, take another question, what's up, caller, good afternoon. Why you talk like that now, again?
3: How you doing, man?
1: I did very well, thank you.
3: I'm on this case of this case of kidnapping. It is very, very, very serious, honestly. Like, I understand how they just take comfort in the children. they were reading other matter. The matter will concern them now how they contact the 87. Omo is very is well. I'm saddened by the
1: Yeah, I actually they see I'm on top of your voice. I'm saddened you really. And so like this matter concerning the kidnapping that happened. Yeah, as we speak to you right now, this man, some of the videos, like the tiny videos that come from inside a state now. Tiny videos that come out from a state, parents, you know, teachers and other voice as they come out, they cry. These are the things that they get right now. Before they cry another person again, and then some as a picture of the head of somebody when they be saying that they're killed.

0: some of the videos, yes, I believe for those of my enemies here, and I understand you that you get to know say my lament, man, I'm not a cry. You know what I'm saying? People brothers, people sisters, people cousins, nephews. It's not a good thing to see. Yes, you know my friend, and I greet you.
1: Good afternoon,
0: yes, I greet you. Good afternoon, welcome.
1: Nazima,
0: okay, Nazima, yeah, again.
1: You know, sir, if certain family member knows you among the children, the way they kidnap, they're not going to really know the things of the parents and those children, the way they do things. You know, sometimes I really wonder whether our leaders can get human heart at all, or do not have devilish heart with them. It's so comfortable.
0: That the 3 o'clock are going to look into this MT critically. Talking about the community policing, the statement Seyi Makinde, the governor of Ayo State, when he come out to tell people, they need to tell Nigerians them the truth as he used to concern, you know, community policing. And now the community policing again. Now, according to Seyi Makinde, in the come out to tell people, now just like this, he said about 300 unlocked officers, them say, Matthew B. say, you know, many of them, they not they came back. Some of them are killed, some of them something happened to them. But according to it in the church come out with in March, I think a few days ago, some of the 200 officials then, many of them they never even hear the day again. They don't die yet, they never see their baby, they never even see them in person. According to it in the come out the church here. Many of them market come back, they come back from market to pick some few other cars. I remember by 2:35 to get here. It takes 15 minutes to come out from the time and 3 o'clock to continue again.

0: officers then, many of them, they not even know where they did again. Whether they don't die, they never see them, not see their baby. They not even see them in person. According to rating in the chemist, they check here. Many of them markets come back. They come back from market to pick and see other cars. I remember by 2:35, they get there. They take 15 minutes to come back from the time. Until they continue again.
1: Cash don't start. So never want to reach midnight. Payments don't deflect. Then if you continue, yes. They say yes. You get your money, man. Don't take the game. You get your money, man. Payments don't sleep down. Now when they come back to this. Faster, shutter. You get your money, man. My $500. I never tasted like this before. You get your energy.

0: The teams that really acted for the country now they carry the country division. Now, tell me about National Grid. Interestingly, a lot of things they make National Grid the trend. Now, Nigeria's first effect, they make how it is a National Grid. They used to take the collapse, rest light earth, rest kind of blue, National Grid defense, you know. And as Nigeria said, they create different kind of men. They used to take unique the National Grid. And for the weekend, the Mama said, Peter, I'm going to win the NDC presidential ticket. And Peter Obi in the represent NDC as it stands right now. So Peter Obi make a comment, you know, if you're in, so you take the check and dive, you know, all the things that really be say in the supply give Nigeria. And Peter Obi make a comment, say, in the current Nigeria, as in our national grid, we refuse to get light, we refuse supply light of about 10,000 megawatts, according to him. And according to people that really enter the line, the APC people, and the AB people, they come, they get argument and argument. In fact, APC people can they comment for inside the National Grid platform. You know, for that platform, now can they comment, say, now APC will be the young diverse about 10,000 megahertz. Whereas, National Grid already ready for now, they produce 13,000 megahertz. Radio is the UK for you stay scattered. Now, radio say National Grid people now can comment and talk about send their tweets. They come, they ask people later, they say, now, 13,000 megahertz, now in the supply. Now, National Grid people now come, they reply, they say, come, in my shell, like, the pit question mark, 13,000 megahertz, like, are you the sure that it's really the National Grid that is giving Nigeria 13,000 megahertz? So the thing just come make the National Grid matter. Can you pass the land right now? But you may say, I must have said they use exercise. Me cannot take because the way Nigeria like be now, so Nigeria like be like Phillips say, I don't want to even talk at all at all. I take another question there. Who do you feel like? Who do you like? What's up, can I greet you?
1: Good afternoon.
0: Yes, good afternoon to you, Mr. Robert Chima.
1: Thank you very much, baby Lady J. God bless you.
0: Alright, go ahead, sir, you listen.
1: Baby Lady J, I think President Tinubu has again showed that he is not serious to tackle this insecurity. Because I just heard that he appointed 1,000 foreign guards.
0: Yeah, he appoint recruitment of 1,000. They should recruit 1,000 for his guard.
1: Yeah, there is a deal. Before the finish, I cannot not be in the police. If Tinubu is very serious, you understand? You want to hold, I mean, tackle this matter. Take it as urgent to this. Yeah. The president would have, you know, she had to let the National Assembly for them to expedite action and let it be. CGP is no pay. We have seen this over and over again. I don't know why those in government can not listen to what they are saying. Yeah? CGP is no pay. Why are you employing 1,000 I don't understand. And yet people, are they not going to start the same people as maybe if you have a state police? You understand me?
0: Hmm.
1: So, that is the only

0: yapmış. 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Seni artık kadar. Nobody knows it to happen for inside our affairs. Nobody knows. I'm a best business right now, sir. 90 people down years after their hearts, rather they used to take their hearts, their victims. The devil has said we chase bees. We chase bees. At the first place. Now we cannot move our eye. We move our eye cannot send fearless God much I die. And why is it not important right now? And why is it even as people don't check and sign in this issue of state policing, why is it the government is now, they never give ears to it. Not my mama, the thing that you said to me, they have to come out to text say, this issue of state policing, they are looking at it, they are considering it. How long did it take my Nigerian government? How long did it take the federal government? How long did it take the presidency? How long did it take the House of Senate? The Senate president for them to approve something when they feel benefit and better the life of the people is rather than them approving money that they said that they gave their money and their money to do that and their money. All these things that they said that they even supposed to get their money to do very, very fast. If the life of human being doesn't matter to us, it's young life. Alright, Ginger, give us your information, Shapley. Now, reach a message, share, I'll be prepared to pick it.
1: Alright, Eunika, information this I won't give you, it comes from Wild Rice. Yes, sir, Wild Rice. And I don't carry this card that information come. And I rise to be said, I don't take the account, take makeup, then use your hand, take picker, in fact, make up bust your bubble. This Wild Rice you had to talk about, they reject 98% of grain, you'll be saying no good at all, just to give you the best grain, you then package put inside the bag. And this wild rice you had to talk about, it get kajat quality, it know the gum-gum, it know the chap-chap, it know get black at all, now rice will be say, when you chop, you go one chop them again. So you will be say, they listen to me, and you won't enjoy yourself with your boo, your bae, your family, your friends, or even anybody at all, make sure say you choose wild rice today, so that everywhere will be selenque, with melenque.
0: Alright, thank you so much for that one. Now you come back here and take another message here. You still get one message on your hand, right? Okay, you're done. Okay, let me tell you something. This one here says, Lady J, Jungle Comedy. He said, my dear forest guard, to rescue children and parents kidnapped by bandits. Lady J, with this one. Okay, another one here to say, Lady J, let us keep praying for Nigeria. My dear need to be purged in and out from the top to the bottom. He said, it has not happened to us in the south yet. Means it is closer than it is. Politicians are just doing this. Let me fear God. Your name now, Monday. My you send me to the county, give me yes. Still got away from Sassnade. You say Lady J. Um, He said, you know, always said Tinubu wife said he has my maid asleep. Mr. Steve Fran sent me a message again, thank you. Okay, I take this other one here. Maybe say good afternoon to you. You say your name now, Mercy. You say, I beg, I want to talk about this figure when you say the car you did this. Maybe Lady J, my heart is heavy, yeah, yeah, yeah. I don't cry a child. I don't even play a child because this children, they're innocent. You say, I'm not even know anything about anything that happened. They may even get armed. They say, oh, this is your higher. I say, new mama, you say, this matter is paying me deeply. Just imagine waiting your parents to go through right now. This between the sector. There's something when you say they might even know about. I beg you, make everybody join hands, make them pay for them. May God protect this children. And if you say them day, I mean they bring the children, they come back safely to their families. I say amen to that. Lady, good afternoon to you. I'm not happy at all. I'm so speechless. God will take control. Governments are there talking about election. If the children are in the bush suffering, God, we are your hands, sir. Use them all the way from my fair. My you send me some economy, give me, sir. And I was in the day, I feel for the children, especially when the light that rob them. Yes, I mean, when the light can be take. Please, I beg, help my mental health, please. Honestly, I try like I'm to make sure I protect my mental state of mind. I'm here to say, Lady J, my very, thank you. He said, if America can come for only one summer AST, Nigerian government should hide their face in shame. He said, these are people's cashing out of these barbaric and inhuman treatment to mankind. Joseph Pele, a JJ, all the way from the Greater. Now you just send me this and they come, sir. Lady J, good afternoon, sir. Inside this afternoon, happy new month to you. He said, UK just the silence about this insecurity when he said it happened for this country. In the affair of the affairs of the government, now he might make Tinubu the president of this country. He obtained the River State vote for 2023. He said, my Obama is winning the UK, we want to hear your voice. Don't be silent on insecurity matter. Now, I'm supposed to... So for the weekend, they pass out today. You can make some kind of statement. But I'm not going to bring you a statement and pass out because you cannot trend. You understand? In a trend. So, make me just leave him as in a trend. Make my leave him making this area in this, sir. Okay? I'm not going to say... If I tell my way, my mind is going right now. God, help my thinking, help my thoughts. Okay, this one's another Lady J. Happy New Month to you. I don't read this message before. Ima? So I'm going to take that message again. Thank you so much. Now I read another one here. This one's another Lady J. My name is Barrister Chad. Sincerely, I don't understand the kind of people we have in Nigeria. How can a right-thinking human being join in campaigning for Tinubu to continue in his failure? I still wonder if those children are teachers are in the hands of the bandits. Our relatives and even the children of this campaigning for Tinubu assistance. With the still campaign, it is so heartbreaking that nobody is safe in Nigeria. Now, I'm sure persons are talking about 2027. Can Tinubu do Nigeria a favor and step aside for someone who can help Nigeria to step in and do something? It is really, really a pity. Thank you, Radarista. Ladies and gentlemen, you see a rating children and teacher the past three. Inside this fairest child. This leader said they are so heartless. Waiting... Is it this child they are so heartless? Waiting the care dies. Now to get you useless campaign. Make them all ready. Karma. If they said, and your name is Ima. A dear. And with them, Abilima. Now you send me that again. 94.1 Lazuli FM, not forget, enter for Facebook, go to the map there. I remember for Facebook, my Lazuli FM, 94.1 PH, go to Facebook, go to the map there, 3 o'clock hour. I'm going to read all your messages, then I'm going to come and check a Facebook, okay? Lazuli FM, 94.1 PH, my name for Facebook, go there, go to the map. But for now, make a start to pick your prize again. We've got 3 minutes for us to enter inside Predator. We're going to check to us for the next 15 minutes. And then by 3 o'clock hour, we're going to come back again to look inside this matter. Of the kidnap, not only these children, because we get other children, I should say. when it is a son of them to today, the man will turn come back from the hands of the kidnappers. My picture that call 0818475-0000. Hold on my phone line, I'll go to you.
1: Good afternoon.
0: Good afternoon. Nigeria Navy Edward, International Red Fleet Review.
1: Let us take a critical look at what is happening in Nigeria.
0: Yeah.
1: I know that our leaders are responsible for what is going on in this country. Ask your mind back to the past administration. When Tinubu was the leader of the APC. A person like Nnamdi Kanu is much sympathy on this state. He was campaigning 2015. He was telling my young people that these people are occupying ancestral land. If you can see what God is showing me now, you will start never yet in fighting. Every day from Saturday, Friday, Saturday, in Nnamdi Kanu was specifically fighting for yes, yes, yes, yes, yes, yes, yes, yes, yes, yes, yes, yes, yes, yes, yes, yes, yes, yes, yes, yes, and yes, yes, yes, yes, yes, yes, yes, yes, yes, yes, yes, yes, yes, yes, yes, yes, yes, yes, yes, yes, yes, yes, yes, yes, yes, yes, yes, yes, yes, yes, yes, yes, yes, yes, yes, yes, yes, yes, yes, yes, yes, yes, yes, yes, yes, yes, you know my sister, if it is not the creative method, in my become the same
0: method. You know what, as it stands right now, I'm not the light man with the joint issues. Not the only woman become come out to talk about insecurity issues. So now the man try to make a life, say, I'm in the Nostradamus. Maybe say, I'm in see tomorrow. You don't understand. Thank you.
1: Let me ask you
0: one question. Go ahead.
1: Did you know that in 2017, when the first community started at that place, when two or three people at the state, when you know the company, specifically at the 30th level, the same district of security, the receipt, the same EFM, and the team started at EFM 69 steps. That is when you came to the middle of the system. Now the same army can die. Do you remember?
0: I'm a kid.
1: This time, why was the stability of the 39? And why is the same thing that is happening in the north and in the south? We have been having in the 39.
0: Is the south is right now safe?
1: Yeah, it is not safe.
0: I like it till you talk. I like it till you... Is the southeast right now? Is the southeast safe? Is there anywhere in Nigeria that is safe?
1: I'm telling the truth. What is happening in the southwest now? You remember there is a kidnap at Abiki Kiyo University? There is a kidnap that students at Abiki Kiyo University. You see how it is starting immediately and the students will receive relief. By the same time security network. This is what they are supposed to bring down them.
0: They created a matter thing now. I think they created a matter thing. They created a matter thing there. And I think that now where the governor say, Martin Day, they come at the talk say, this a matter thing where they create say, they're not even in their mind because some people get objection against a matter thing when they say they create inside the southwestern part of the country. And some people they come out they say there is a hand in this kind of kidnapping. They say it happens. We know it's a national hand down the entire, but it's not as serious as this before.

0: family is here is a vegetarian format. And I'm telling you, the Viscata family is test not taking, and I literally try to avoid as it stands right now. So, Mama, the other sister, the cat, say, as it stands, the younger sister, my name, Mary, and as the younger sister, then Mary, say, the younger sister, and they carry, and they say, the family, because my sister, my name, Mary. As a matter of fact, the brothers, you know, they share 1.2 million naira. They give the younger sister here they marry, and then give the elder sister 200,000 naira. If they don't want to marry, and according to the younger sister, she and my husband, they are not ready to get together. But the elder sister, she's doing well. Okay, so she's not ready to make up and then make LFS to come, because she cannot pay 1.2 million naira as the, in fact, the younger sister and the last born. Now you be the last for the house. Yeah, was the elder sister, she did the give her 200,000 naira. And according to her, she said, she married not crying. Not crying. So me, I'm already in this tradition, actually, the practice is from, sir. Yeah, but if younger sister, first younger sister marry, say, rain time they eat, the younger sister, the cat, will you exchange your position for the younger sister, sir? Then my feel like, yes, good evening for this evening. Okay, you know it's you.
1: Yes, concerning this matter is a very simple matter. Because, for instance, if they are to bring anything in the family, even if the younger one is married, they will not make the elder sister by giving her a knife and give it to the younger one. Then why is it trying to extend it? You are using the elder union and giving the younger one the responsibility of the elder union. In terms of marriage, nobody heard the elder sister from getting married. Perhaps it might also be her third daughter she has not seen her getting married to now. So they should not play the blame on the younger one, simply because she is married and not to use every maid and bandage on her.
0: So they need to do anything like that. Hello there, my family. I greet you. Good afternoon. Good evening.
1: Good evening. Good evening.
0: How are you? Welcome.
1: You see this matter you bring.
0: Mm-hmm.
1: Exactly. You see what happened at that area. The responsibility of my elder sister at the polygamous family in the elderly one.
0: Mm.
1: The leader, this man, start to raise the land. The elder said that it is you, the land owner. At the senior one, it is stated that the decision has not taken her because you are done a decision.
0: Who do we feel like? We greet you. Hello? Yes, sir. I greet you. I'm a bedroom. I'm a bedroom. Okay.

0: Thank you, Grandma Z, for that very you talk, sir. Now the chain pays and put for the younger and the D and the senior as that has said the can I marry. I never marry, say there yes, my money now the big past my end. Hello, you didn't say like I greet you. Yes, good evening. Welcome to Ahmed Ezin.
1: My younger sister married to Femi. As she married, I remember them that Mami do everything at the same better. So everything that they do, maybe elder sister, maybe the younger sister. My younger sister married. Yes, to Femi, I married.
0: Thank you so much. Thank you. Thank you, Yaya. And I give you this as I say my first time to tell me. Thank you, Yaya. Okay, I see you take your calls again. Hello, you don't refer mine. I'm going to give you my message. Same as my lady, same time. Hello? Yes, Jima?
1: Happy New Year.
0: Happy New Year, Anime. Welcome. I'm fine, I'm good, I'm excellently fine. Yes.
2: Now, I say my sister still connects more than the sister.
0: Ejima, right now, if they want to share anything, since you say my sister that they share more gift, can I see them marry? I want to say when they want to share anything, that they give a pass the senior sister to. Ejima, this is the part of email. Now, make her the act now. Ejima. Now make her the act now. You say make the look patches in there. So when they want to still share the party, you say make the still look patch. Now, okay, Ejima, you don't come out because I don't want to get that part clear. If you talk to me, say, because I say the younger sister, now she don't marry, she get in there, she get this here. Say now I'm money plenty pass. Then the elder sister, when you say they forget, you can never marry. The other sister, money supposed to come down. So if they want to share anything, I don't see that they still share me and give the junior name because my sister marry. And you never marry, not supposed to receive because you not get responsibility.
2: Let us take another one.
0: Because this whole thing, sometimes they want to miss and rare. In the get where in the good. And family get where family get good. Not the in the better your person for you. If they be saying like, yes, good evening for this evening.
1: Yeah,
0: okay, we get it to you.
1: Yeah,

I know it's you.

state. Hold on. I want to get this because my culture, you talk about. Okay. I did get you, Edgar. I don't ask a question because you didn't learn. I don't understand you, but you know what I'm saying. I don't ask a question. So for in the state, because my man, all of us didn't learn. So for in the state, when a girl never marry, let's say 2 girls with a family. The senior young never marry. The junior young first, the senior young marry. Say, the senior young, they're not going to share anything give the senior young. Now the junior young man never share give. Because the junior young gets everyone. Now the rating they try to tell me, right?

0: it, make I come back here. I see get like 3 more minutes before the next market to hear me. I guess you make I get your name from that one. Since you be say in the States, if you never marry, then maybe share give you. So I hope you know the last you share the 30 years with you. We don't share the bigger one to the younger one and leave the senior one. We don't learn my culture and tradition, we don't learn now. Hello, you my fella and I greet you. What's up, fella? Hey there. I don't think you're tough and what's up. Hello, you my fella. Yes, I greet you. Welcome. Yeah, it's welcome. Because she said my letter should be passed through right now. Now, if I understand, say, not everything that's not the issue. Some people they do that for family, some not they do that for family. But when you start to make them, they look like, say, my responsibility looks somehow. You understand? People should do something from their heart, when they come out from their mind. But not like, say, they put them on them because I say, my supposed to grant. My responsibility, I'm not get, now you not get. You know about if I de manage? You know about if na manage, not me and my person de manage? If the go market come back, you come back, I pick the last of the not the last of the another day. And for you when they come in, they check my chat as you used to concern two sisters, you know, yalla. They are best for their family now.
1: Hello, Mrs. Martin.
2: Yes.
1: Hey, Mrs. Johnson. How may I help you?
2: Julia's body temperature is high, and he's complaining about headaches and body aches.
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4: Yes, may we conclude, may we end this matter. Senior sister say, my junior sister don't mind. My junior sister now carry my responsibility task for burial. They give the junior sister 1.2 million naira. Give the senior sister 200,000 naira to pay for burial money. The junior sister say she not get that kind of money to pay. The senior sister say, now your duty because now you get married. Now you get husband. Now you get people. I'm not get any bed. I'm still a single. I not get any bed. The junior sister say, she and the husband not get that kind of money. The elder sister actually they do well. She's working, she's well to do, she's okay. But she said, not be she go pay that kind of money. Because now either marry for their place, now they spend, yeah. Now the matter will be dead since it is. Alright, for you they come in na, and you see them on the TV, you want to take control of this matter. Well, somebody don't come out of the church, for you mistake, see they do a mo. For you mistake, girl they never marry, girl they give a money. So if for you sons, now you first your sister marry, now you they carry the responsibility. Now you they can act, okay, are you not going to act like an adult? And your senior sister automatically never become senior again because never marry. So if they want to share anything, you go first your senior sister still collect. Because now the senior sister now do I say they lose the place. Make a pick the ass. Who they reform like? Hmm?
5: How you doing?
4: I did it.
5: My name is Didi. I did test and test.
4: Alright, we did with you.
5: You say, can you use the word in the state, in the land, to generalize it? See, the people, they do this and this and sometimes 100, sometimes 50, sometimes village.
4: You get correct, you get correct. So maybe in a particular place, for instance, in the state, when the man me.
5: Thank you, according to him, he said it is. If you went to the end, it's according to the earth. You see, some people, they are in the state, if you get money, no one hate you. One person, the very person. Very picky, mama. When I mean picky, mama. Mama, you don't have to 7 or 8. One person, you get money, they bring 10 million, 3 million, and everything. Sometimes people hear the start selling them billion, and some people know the dream says, sometimes in the barriers. But in this case now, the people know the art, the things that they need. No need to follow the protocol, because maybe the person will not receive the mama. If you don't know me, you can stand every sentiment and problem I say, now you get paid, maybe you get paid. Nothing matters. Yang ini dah nara, sekarang saya tak ada dan jadi ada na tinggi. Isma asing je, isma jat, dan yang ini jat ni ni, macam jat, dari mama, macam mana selesai kaca, akan kaki ni, dikat, kaki tiram, jadi yang ni tu hebat, aku dah hebat, aku dah happy aja, anis saya dah kita, ada kan yang ini ni seramam, saya kita, kita kita, ada yang ini seramam. Say that I believe and say my own to bury the tata. If you know that, you know that, then I don't know if you get money to pay the house rent. If you are not done at it, you know that I can do it. You know that you can hold it to do it to money, especially like that to come. Then you know to gather yourself together, hurt. And because you know it, you can still get married. If they do you like that, you know they like that. Then they unite together with your man. I'm very that you man. Now that you feel an annoying them. You know that I don't see them. Make them handy and very sexy. There is no case in this thing.
4: Thank you. You better understand them. Thank you. Thank you so much for this one where you talk. So thank you. Well. Lady J, please, the junior sister should understand. If you are parents, if you are parents, but if they are not, she and her husband should just give what they have. But if the elder sister refuses and insists, she should have a deal. During the sharing of the mom's death, she should ask if she stand first to take your name, my eminence, Roland, my recent Iron. Another young lady to say, Lady J, according to tradition, an in-law, that is the younger sister's husband, has a duty and a contribution to make. Maybe the burial levy covers both of them. It is right and not wrong. She's married now, encourage marriage than the single elder sister. Even though she's the eldest, Pastor Emmanuel, married the same occasion, but the only issue here is that they over-levy them. You say, I've not heard, okay, that I'm not concerned, let me be tell you, come to you. Alright, this one says, Lady J, it depends on the family. When my mother died, my siblings came together, calculated all the expenses, and we shared it among ourselves, each person according to what he or she can afford. I have not even married yet, but my younger sister is. Even my husband, they are doing well, yet everything about the barrier, everything about the barrier is as ram, the ram that you can afford. In the end, we have a successful barrier. I'm NK all the way from Magra. Okay, I'll take this call from Mr. George Williams, who are the one try come up from here. Alright, George Williams. Hello, Mr. George Williams. I'll greet you, I just meet you.
5: Yeah.

Brasília, escondeja. Now, even the ticket which you take over your money. Okay, I have come out here. This one say, lady, good evening. Your name is Marango. It's all the way for him, Olumini. He said, in a custom, that the elder sister is married or not, she must pay the highest burial fee. Oh my God, 6 days is married ago. He said she must pay the highest burial levy, and she will also to be the one to check the highest property when is being shared. Thank you so much for that one. Okay, the last one here, you said there is a good evening to you. Progress from a greeter. He said about this matter, maybe the younger sister might kill the mama. Let them share the money equally. Right? When I don't check, madam, you don't hear. You don't hear to ready check here. But the truth of the matter, they say, is you love a man. And you want to pay and show your last respect to your mother. Okay, you know they do it in past year, baby. You know they do it in past year, baby. Regardless of which ever sister they check and whatever they share for now. The little way they say you defeat you. Do and return your heart. Just do and return your heart. Do and see my mama you they bury. Not be a bad family. Because all these kinds of national things like this, you mind the cause confusion and care for family. Now in the cash confusion, you share money, you share this, you do this one. In the cash much more confusion. So to help you make confusion not for too much. The little you know you can do, from your heart of hearts, your mama that you love, you want to give your mama the last respect. Show your mama the last respect. Regardless of anything anybody check even do. Now I'm waiting to feature you. When I thank you so much, I'm my radio here for the show. Ah yes, my people, tomorrow again, the jam like this, 2 o'clock hour, making on me say, peel on the gym for anything. I'm going to catch you tomorrow. Stay well, the start of trouble, and of course, I'm leaving for the answer, you great bishop, stay well, yes, papa and Vinity, if you're to carry my own chapter, just lay out. Enjoy the rest of the show, and have a good evening.

0: IGS Nashville number one supermatch radio station 94.1 was Zodiac FM. Happy cold evening, because I know the rain that fell for most parts of the state. Okay, I don't know about your area, but I believe the weather is a cold for your side. So happy wet evening, and at the same time, happy new month to each and every one of us. Yes, May don't go. And anything you know, I see for the month of May, the rest I saw, so God will deliver them for the month of June. So congratulations for you, and you, when you can make them enter the month of June. My name is Omotok, the talking machine himself, Bishop Oyemele, Ambassador Emeritus Oyoma, Igwe Bishop, the GA of the Ministry, Bishop Equitas. Yes, I don't say, you say, I don't say. And as usual, as you know, I'll be here with the one and only, then again, Christopher will humble one, aka Asanada, and the crusty leg here, the turkey juice and liquor with the smaller nutrient, the mission with Tani, so that one will not be worrying, Bella. Humble one, you have to learn what you say, I want a specific verse of humble one. Gangasa's voice of a humble one. Melodious voice of a humble one. Eloquent voice of a humble one. Ezige. Just lay on the name of this year, and I time for you to give me all the report. As it happened for our road, even with the railway down for we know some road will see the kakaraka and some go day free. When you reach the share, some people go, when you reach the collect, some people go remember say that the senior. When you reach the share, they go remember say, senior no need to share everything. One man say, for him state, and I say supposedly. Yeah, thank God, not the, I'm not saying that the entire him state. You're not going to be the entire him state. Even people say, who got money make it better, papa, because not the senior particular. Let me say, if you have your hand, if you, when you reach things like this, and I can't remember, say Nigeria get like this, when you reach this and that, and I can't say, that is a cake tradition. God, the worst God, the worst one. How can you say one thing for Junior, because you don't marry? Husband. Get your right to play for them. That's why some people after burial, they know they get to themselves again. Then they say 200,000 for senior picking. The senior picking not the same, say, because you never marry. How many men you don't befriend? Yeah, you not green marry. Because you know they tell me, say, before man can carry a younger sister, no one does see you. I say somebody. Now go pay your money. Now go pay your money. You know that now, because say, mommy did the elder sister. Elder sister, in like this, in like that. Now this thing, they make all this such boys now, not the green one go marry. When they calculate the responsibility, that's again, Now you love key, mama. Say, because you don't marry. When the you love papa die, you need to contribute. You need to discuss some things right now. When was papa die? As my husband got right to play, if husband mama died too, maybe wife she can play. Can you hear? That is when you reach the ma papa die, hey mama die, wait till you come to now to cook rice. Can they get team of rice cooker? They just there. I arrive, yeah. Good morning. Come here. You see this work when I come today? I come in peace. As a gentleman that I am, you can ask a sinigi, he will tell you. You don't talk, I'm already say yes, my friend. Hello, who go there? I say, I come as a gentleman to go by the DDR. Hey, somebody tell me the right. Somebody give me the right pronunciation of your name yesterday. Baridi Space Giad Giadom Adi. That is okay. This is your own, the nicest one, not the original one.
1: No, my own is from abroad.
0: Hey, abroad.
1: Yeah.
0: If you give this your name to you, not the key, not the computer error, you could see.
1: Not the error. Now your own could be error, T, and not the computer.
0: I don't become your mate now. You can behave yourself, I come in peace, okay, because I gentle, okay? I'm telling you, including you, you can take advantage of my job because I gentle.
1: Okay.
0: I hear say that weather pack will spread that I see now the never fisher. If a new project will they do, never get ahead. What if the politicians will do for Abuja to the do campaign? That means if the contractor never attend to that, that means that the quality of what they want, now the contractor do for them. Because if by enemy say they give you a contract and what you do not do solid, you suppose they attend to and do the next thing. Now they say what you order versus what you see, now you happen. It's certain. Because you not go tell me say government give you appointment. I give you contract to do. You do rubbish. You say to another at Pasimaga breeze when you blow. You carry the team come out to vaga. And now to now, they never put an in order. And they still they campaign for them. Hey, Tineke, any more. You call them.

0: strength. What defines it? The brilliance of a player, or when a team comes together to win. A solo beat, or the rhythm of many. The flair of one dancer, or the art of a crew. One distinct voice, or the beauty of the symphony. 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
4: 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And Reverend Dr. Esther Isidola, there will be more power, more prayers, more praises, and a word that will change your life forever. I'm expectant. Jesus is Lord.

Tonight, the talk on to the man, the talk on to the woman, a great to fundamentally for inside the school early evening. In for which, we say, I won't give you first. It comes from WF Agro Processing Limited. We'll be saying, I don't produce mango rice. And they don't come with this one with the bust everywhere. They call on the Mango Mega Millionaire promo. And he loud, where. We'll be saying, last year for December 2025, Percy win 50 million naira. Yes, sir. And this year for February 2026, another person win 25 million naira. A mango rice, now they don't come outside to say if it will be your turn, because the first prize is going to win 50 million naira. Second prize is going to win 25 million naira. And the third prize, they say they're going to share 1 million naira each for 25 people. And when you can calculate everything like this now, monthly, it goes reach 100 million naira. And what do you need to know how that all at all? Just enter any market to be said they close to you. Tell them, say, excuse me, my dear, I want buy 50 kg bag of mango rice. Yes, so when you buy and carry the bag to your house, open now for your house, you go see one scratch card inside. You go come scratch the card. You go come send you 12-digit MN number. You go come send the 12-digit MN number as message to the WhatsApp number. Where do you say you go see for the scratch card? And just like that, your entry, you don't land. Hey! I know, Sabi, what are you say if you go there among the mango millionaires for this month? You don't see and say, a wolf. You know if you ever pass this one, because anytime you get mango rice, you go think jollof, you go think mango rice. Also, still on information, this hour, somebody give you like this, where they look me very for my very before. It comes from Sariana Apartment and Suites. Yes, so, and I don't carry this card for me to come. You will be saying you want for inside the city of Port Harcourt. I don't come to tell you, say, you get one brand new card place. You be say, when you go there like this, you go experience the comfort, you go experience the luxury, and you go relax where. Yes, so, they come for inside the city of Port Harcourt. They call themselves Sariana Apartment and Suites. The place will be said on day, they say, make a let you know, say first, they're going to open their door like this on the 7th of June 2026. Now that time they go open like this now, finally, you'll be saying when you go there, you will be saying you want to do satellite apartment style. Then you get down for there, you will be saying you just want to enjoy yourself. You will be saying you want to go place, you'll be saying they go treat you well. Well, you know, go forget, Sariana Apartment and Suites, then they for you. And the place will be said on day, then they for plot 3, row 2, Okay Wally Estate by Car Wash Bus Stop with a Foruma logo Port Harcourt. I said then they for plot 3, row 2, Okay Wally Estate with a by Car Wash Bus Stop for Foruma logo with a for Port Harcourt. Now there them day. And don't forget, so that day enough entertainment they wait for you that day like this. That's where they say the host that day, now Omo Talk of Wazoga FM and Atman, and then go be the host of the event, a grand opening that day too. And you will be saying they find more information. You for like book one or two places that day, so that you said go enjoy yourself. That day will be said they open. If you call them for their number, will be 0816-857-6652. 0816-857-6652. Or you call them for 0902-532-8357. 0902-532-8357. Oh yes, so finally, information, they say, I go carry Vagavoom like this, I go carry Zanzi, it come from Wow Rice. Yes, so Wow Rice, now don't carry this card information, come, and if you checkmate them, well, they don't take their time, they don't pick all the rice. In fact, they reject 98% of the grain, so that they go filter the best, will be so good for you, so that will be so good for you and your entire household. You see this Wow Rice, will be sure to talk about. You get premium quality, you know get chap, you know the gum at all, you know they do anyhow for pot. Now rice will be say when you chop them, you go enjoy yourself and you go want chop them again. So you will be say they listen to me, mama, papa, pikin, boyfriend, girlfriend, boo, day, boo, day. When you want enjoy yourself, make sure say you choose Wow Rice so that everywhere you go demand like Mazayan. Bye.

0: tell me the fish and plant to make a take pull in there for Wazobia FM. I beg, not go anywhere.
1: This soup will be sweet with hot about it.
2: John, you're here again?
1: Yes, my sister. Once Reiko sees me kill better pots like this, forget it. The aroma must call my name. You know now.
2: Don't you ever get tired of food?
1: Tired?
2: Never!
1: My mother said I should always be where good food is.
2: So, if I smell good food, just know I'll be there.
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1: 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Is there more soup? I beg you, give me another plate.
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0: Kiki. Hey, this one not be small thing, oh. Make I go arrange my own decoder. Stop, sir. Boom TV. Love it.
1: 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Make us break fast. I am gonna listen.
0: We have to do something special for her.
1: That's it. Let's make this money first.
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2: Yes, sir, this is Johnny from London Streets. 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
0: S-E-L-E-R-I-E. Celery.
2: Yes, you want to know the celery? 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
0: C-E-I-N-E-I-I-C.
2: Yes, sir.
0: Turmeric.
2: Correct. 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

pode lutar contra o Manda tá contra uma na grande questão da Beta Lee e fazer sua One Division come from River State University. E essa a CB, like this, a CB, the American University, the Ron Jumbo deal with other seniors in our Obodo Yibo University. And currently, they the partner, they the collab with River State University. And they don't come outside to say, they go to admit student, let them go do their bachelor's degree, let them go do their master's degree, and also let them go do their doctorate degree program for inside the school. And when they do this one like this now, they first start their degree program for the university without them writing down. Yes, so, and after they finish, they go transfer them, go Obodo of the abroad, let them go complete their studies. But you will be safe for like apply. You guys make sure say you get a minimum of 5 credits for inside your YEC or NECO, for inside your YEC, NECO, or even NAPTEP. And the courses will be said they're available. Now medicine, nursing, pharmacy, engineering, law, IT and business, now wasn't that available, and you will be saying they're interested, all you need to do now to visit www.judap.org, www.judap.org, and you can bring this number with the 0903-523-8817. The number is 0903-523-8817. Or you call 0805-912-4217. 0805-912-4217 to get more information. Alright, information is going to carry that boom. It comes from Smile Train. Yes, and as Smile Train carry this card information to come. As it be like this, UPTH, and also like this, is my train. They don't come outside, they say they're going to do free cleft surgery for adults and children. They will be say, they get a cleft lips and a palate, for that is lip. A lip will be say, no, they normal, abnormal lip. And will be say, they can't get roof on top of the mouth. They say they're going to do free cleft surgery for adults then, and children then. And the date for this surgery, now Monday will be the 8th. Of June 2026, Monday will be the 8th, go reach 11th of June 2026, now that time they're going to run them. Days now Monday 8 a.m. to 2 p.m. daily, and the place will be sitting, they're going to do this free cleft surgery like this now, they're going to go on for the Regional Bone Center and Dental Center, UPTH. Venue, now the Regional Bone Center and Dental Center, waiting for UPTH. Now they are going to do the free cleft surgery for adults and children. You will be safe if you like to get more information about this one. You get somebody, you get friend, or you yourself, you won't get more information. If you call Jury for the number, will be 0806-462-6811. 0806-462-6811. Smile Train, they make sure they change the world with one smile at a time.

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0: United States of America and Canada. Come good days. Let your New Jersey victor. Let your New Jersey. They say to say Nigeria be in jail for saying Nigeria not World Cup, but you know enter, they say you know enter. But let your New Jersey. How excited are you?
1: And first of all, good evening, Republicans. I greet you now. World Cup, please. Now, World Cup 9, the two ready, our body now. Right now, even if Nigeria no did the World Cup, you know, guys, one day we never did before. Our body, we still did here in spirit, even if you know, still did here in the physical.
0: In
1: we're going to support whoever our body carry to support, but the black stars, me and others.
0: Yeah, but let me tell you, inside the FIFA World Cup, and obviously, we they look group by group, now we they look inside the FIFA World Cup. And as it starts now, we they don't group this picture. Group H, now we don't balance well like this. If you know, we don't do from group A, B, C, D, E, F, G. Where we just finished last week, but where we did already, now group G. Not in group H, group G, where we got Belgium, Egypt,
1: Iran and New Zealand.
0: But as you do like this, we straight to can go inside Belgium. And let me give you, as you don't already get confirmed for the Belgium 26-man team where the invites come, head coach Rudy Garcia invites 26-man to come inside the World Cup. World Cup will be the 15th time where they will appear since 1930, Victor.
1: Yes, this Belgium side, they don't get some golden generation, as they call them, for the dermatology in the last couple of years, but
0: They never carry the agodi.
1: Ibo Kotua, and I want to say, in that return to national team, don't forget, for the former Kotua, in an inverse mode, somebody will say, you carry Kamti Amba, you always carry give me.
0: You
1: carry and give, not even, even like Lukaku, you carry and give, you say, now me, you always give Kamti Amba. Small beginning to the summer for the squad, but you don't come back to the squad and go to the World Cup also.
0: Yes, you go to the World Cup, you tell him as that they're captain. You may know Lukaku now also be the vice captain. We get the likes of Leandro Trossard.
1: Same old amounts. My United people don't go see our Molly say, in the city, sit down for Benji.
0: Let's see the Kupa. And we also see, imagine the Kupa of Bati and Hova, dear.
1: Get him so cool, Leandro Trossard. Names and names, the man for the...
0: And then our friends, we will come back to talk about him. Then they call them the Red Devils, the Belgium national football team. Way there for Group G. Golden generation we see that for 2018 where they come third place. And then how far can they go as part of those big teams? Not just a question, Wazobia FM.
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0: this Naija, everybody they chop. 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This offer will last from April to July. Yasso, this is Johnny 21 on the streets. How well do you know Mandy Chicken Flavor? Oh yeah, spell celery.
1: S-E-L-E. R-I-E Salary.
0: Bros, you want them at the salary? 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
1: C-E-I-N-E-I-I-C.
0: Yes, so.
1: Turmeric.
0: Correct. 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

0: to the city for checklist. And even inside other tournaments, talk about the Nations League itself, they not really been give the best of the best. 2021, now they're in that first place. In fact, Victor, Belgium, for all kinds of tournaments, yes, USA, World Cup, they just don't come close.
1: Yes, like we talk earlier, even like near success, they come close, but you never see crack that course of, or not say, you never crack the yoke of winning something. Because I say, Belgium, my team, what I really like, they get some players that I like, Kevin De Bruyne sometime, but I believe Kevin De Bruyne, Lukaku, this is supposed to be like their last participation with the national team, so they will try to show body well. You're the man's like we don't talk a Sardin boy, innocent himself for Aston Villa. We see him play for the Europa League final. So then get some good players and just say the quality where they get, you get more for the attack, not their defense. Quality not today, then get the keepers and get good. But maybe see what they did their group. Now group way you go talk say maybe they still get a chance if they play better ball because the group
0: they don't see come out from the group.
1: Now they talk
0: Belgium, Egypt, Iran and New Zealand.
1: Yes,
0: obviously they
1: coming out from group, not the Belgium problem. Yes. Normally they come out from group. Yes. Sometimes they even pass the first round, second round. And when they reach quarter and semi-final, they are away, they say they run out of gas. Be like say the teams they finish for their head, they need teams to better pass them. But I hope so this time they will put in a better performance.
0: Let me take one or two calls before we enter. Egypt, the Pharaohs. Hello? Nobody did that side. Hello? Give us to call us back. 94.1 was JDFM, Football Republic. They look what a new jersey. Group G, and that finish Belgium, the Red Devils. They enter, an African team, they talk about the Pharaohs of Egypt, the most successful African team where you ask for inside Africa, when it comes to the African Cup of Nations. But guess what, their head coach, Hesham Hassan, now be their top scorer with 69 goals, and now be their coach. The man where, even though the small team, if I win the AFCON as a coach, because he didn't win them as a player. If I follow and put his name inside record book, say I win as a player and I win as a coach. And I bought him Mohamed Salah, 9BD, catching for the Pharaohs.
1: The poster boy, as a very put him.
0: The poster boy, the person that said the Egyptian market.
1: Yes,
0: four appearances and the best result in 1934, where they come up for a round of 16. Now be that for the Pharaohs of Egypt, Victor.
1: It gave us where they did their World Cup squad, where I would like to keep an eye on. I don't know how much Ingo play. Hamza Abdelkarim, a young player, about 17 years of age, in the Barcelona Academy, the under 21. Egypt, they call him up to the World Cup. I would like to keep my eye on him when the World Cup comes. You see where I will get minutes. But this Egyptian team, unlike the Egyptian team of before, where we know say anyhow way it be, they get hard players, no capital like that for that team. But this time, besides Mo Salah, most of their players are home-based players. We see the way they play for the AFCON. I believe say they get an opportunity to come out from this group, but besides that, I don't see them going far for this tournament. To come out from group, they're good enough, but when I mean go far, to go to the next round after they come out from the group. To come out from the group, it is possible. You know, they say they cast a stone because they see a team like Iran and New Zealand. So, it is possible for them to come out from the group. If they come out from the group, I go see and say they don't try because I don't really rate this Egyptian team compared to the Egyptian team earlier years.
0: If you check the Egyptian team, you will say, yes, those big names from the era, but you will see a team where they know. In fact, if you want to say 95% players from that team now home base, then they play for the Egyptian league. Most of them they for Zamalek, most of them they for Ali. I don't forget say Zamalek didn't reach the final of the CAF Confederation Cup. Yes, most of them they for Ali, most of them also they for Pyramids, yes, as well. In fact, people they play selling food outside where they play for Europe. You will say, maybe Omar Mahmoud should be the sixth captain for the side, and you also give out to
1: Ibe
0: Manchester City, you give out to Musiala,
1: Haysan Hassan for Real Oviedo, and Hamza Abdulkarim,
0: Barcelona.
1: Yes, of Barcelona.
0: Yes, and that's not the youngest player, 18 years of age. Every other person, if a people who get 24 years, they not pass 3. Every other person, 27 and above. A team of very solid and, aged players, literally, if you ask me. They never said they don't too old, but if you see the age bracket, 27 to 33, 27 to 29 to 30, not so much of a blend of youth and old players. Not of old players, maybe because of, say, my home base. But you know, a team where they carry more home base, you see half, especially in the African, an African team, half of them go.
1: Yes, like I said, yes, one of the countries where the former international, the coach them, like you talk, the former Egyptian international. Yes, I know really.
0: You went three AFCONs.
1: Yes, as a player, Egypt will come out from this group. That one, he saw me say they will come out from the group, but after the group, how far they will go, I never really know. This is their squad. I like the fact, like I don't mention this guy, maybe I said the triple pleasure. Hassan Abdelkarim. I want to wait in the play. Like I talk, Barcelona Academy now day. You never even play for the senior team. But then get that trust in him to bring him into the World Cup squad. So a good one. I would like to see Ayengo perform. Now a good striker, 6 feet. So you will say the one for the future. But no see Ayengo perform for the World Cup.
0: The fellows of Egypt 0818475000. Maybe if you sneak in one or two calls. 0818476000 0700941941941. Who you put your money on top inside Group G among Belgium, Egypt, Iran, as well as New Zealand? Hello.
2: Good evening.
0: Good evening. Who the first talk? Welcome.
2: Yes, my name is
0: Joy. I'm from Abuja. Ah, you're from Abuja. Joy, welcome. Give us some joy. You shall give way to New Jersey.
2: Yes, I'm a
0: third time caller.
2: I'm from Hungary.
0: Oh, you're welcome. You're welcome. Hello.
2: Good evening
0: to you. Welcome.
2: No matter how big your gun you have reached, and I'm looking at Iran because sometimes Iran is surprising. Iran and Belgium.
0: And the thing is that session for it to happen, these people are big.
2: Exactly. I go for them.
0: Alright, thank you for success. For instance, WhatsApp 0809030614. As you see message there, do you want to call us again? One or two calls on the road. 0218475000. 0218476000. 0700-941-941-941. Sylvester from Big Elele. He said, Football Republic, good evening. Egypt will manage to go to the group stage, but after which they will not see the light of the day. Hello? Hi, good evening. Who's the fellow's talk?
2: Good evening,
0: man. Yes, sir. I'm from Akinara. Ah, welcome to my sports show, JBFM. Chief match, it's a sports match, huh?
2: Yeah, Egypt, yeah, and Egypt. I believe Egypt will win the match.
0: We never talk of Iran, but that's still the group, that's still the group G. Belgium, Egypt, Iran, and New Zealand. We think of who will come out of the group.
2: Okay, Egypt will come out.
0: Egypt, you did not say they support African team.
1: African United.
0: No, we know they do that country. Why not a CJ? Thank you very much. Thank you very much. Where can you, Jesse? Let me ask you how much of Egypt they survive that day.
3: Yes, sir. I believe they support a country like New Zealand, they qualify for World Cup, and Nigeria, they have.
0: I'm not sure, they not that one I asked.
3: No.
0: Not they remind us. Not they remind us.
3: No, if Iran did that group, New Zealand did that group, who else did that group?
0: Belgium.
3: Is it obvious now? Belgium and Egypt, they come out of
0: that group. It's alright. You're not up for the road. You see, take 30 seconds. Hello? You got 10 seconds.
2: Thank you. My name is Chiki Zinga. I'm not by Chiki.
0: You're welcome.
2: Then, Egypt and Belgium. They will come out.
0: Thank you very much. Good stage or not, Egypt, we make it, this is a good evening, last agenda for Port Harcourt, good stage or not, Egypt, we make noise, never underestimate African football. Thank you very much, Republic of Ghana, this is the news and sports matter. Tomorrow morning, sports update, they come to you by 7 a.m. Thank you, Victor, with our benefits. My next name is Elizabeth Lucky, and I leave you in the good hands of Omo Chucky.

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1: Know therefore that the Lord thy God, he is the faithful God, which keepeth covenant and mercy with them that love him. 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Venue, the Redemption City of God, Kilometer 46, Lagos Ibadan Expressway, and the 3 km by 3 km new auditorium. 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Adeboye and other anointed men of God. 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
1: Remember how then we wake up early? 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

0: 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Do you know how the word detective starts? Detective is a man who can detect a thief. If you can detect a thief, then you are a detective. That is the person who can detect a criminal. A detective.
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0: Just 19 minutes, the time that career can leave this hour of 8. For today, the number one day, the very first day for the month of June. Lightly. 2026, don't divide the region. We enter the year with a happy new year. All right, not a waste time, man. Lightly. All days they come, man. If you not get mirror for your house, I read that they tell you, say, you are no longer a baby, so sometimes, bad mirror. If you not be fan of gray hair, if you find not to remove them. Is that right? I don't like stress, don't stress me. I did pass today from somewhere. They're not really that young. Myself, two people. The boy, then they told the girl since the girl not agree. So all of a sudden, the girl, the boy now, small bread day in hand. When I mean small bread, small money coin in hand. And this girl just all of a sudden turned begin the love when he get for this guy come day strong. The guy said, okay. Anytime when you call cash antelope, nasty antelope meat. No wahala. But now he's making answer. Say, since I did tell you, say, I have a man in my life. This is why you don't leave the man in your life. What will happen? And the girl say, not the small one. Every time this is my ex-boyfriend, He just wants to sleep with me. Every time he wants to sleep with me. Ah, the boy said, he just wants to sleep with you. And you left him. This is why you can't come to me. The time you say, I don't get to be a part of my discussion. Hey, if I tell you, she's that afternoon, the things in the ring for my memory. So this is why you leave her. Because you just want to sleep with you, every time I want to sleep with you. You can't come to me say I not get Odenigbo or what? He that is in him, he's in you. So I just learned small lesson. Sometimes not go in the heaven to run, leave where you go. Is it the same way they run, they go? What happened in 1944? Now repeat yourself, even times two. She let him in the middle. Is that right? Hello, you do my fella.
1: My boss, man.
0: Honda.
1: Yes,
0: sir. Is that your voice?
1: And one, no, I'm so happy since yesterday.
0: What did they make you the happy since yesterday?
1: God, I've gone into my family community.
0: Your wife gone born again?
1: No. My dad is the Lord. Pastor didn't make Friday. That was his chairman and more than the president.
0: Okay. Now Pastor be youth chairman.
1: Yes, I'm in the election. I'm conduct election and the CDC and the youth.
0: Okay, and now Pastor contest for youth chairman.
1: Yeah, and
0: okay, for na community.
1: Yes, for more than I'm the youth chairman and the president. Pastor didn't make Friday work.
0: Okay.
1: You tell
0: your pastor say sometimes if you to the fight, he go there, go hold them. He get position where pastor the contest. No, now, nah, if you to the do, who, not he go there say, you to... You know the young English language, you know the youth, Shama. Which people they fight, not the youth. Wait now, the rush, paraburu. If youth now don't they fight, maybe they block bottom. Tell her say you go go there to go help them all. Is that right? No problem. I go tell her more. Pastor, you go know say this area that you need to sell her. You go look for Emma to buy the wire because sometimes if they throw butter here in the land, they not be more. You go need to buy Emma to chill again. Pastor. Ale, who dey there? If you visit me, go house or not sleep. How can I be staying for some country? You can't visit me, so I want to pass the night in your house. Yeah. What is your plan?
1: I'm up for heaven.
0: I don't know if you'll be bricklayer for heaven. My brother, my deep net, did you? Deep net, my brother. If my dad make a kuma, if my son, if my social country did you, make a kuma, then I keep a dream here. You never even know whether we go make a war. You're hungry when they're in this country now. You know they know where you're the commissioner. Nothing are hungry, they make you the... Even our normal... See, if everybody really dollar food, things will go well. See, now go too plenty. See, now go too plenty. This is a clear prayer warrior to the prayer this hat. It's not be like a poor man, they say, there's no wings around me. There. You don't make her. You never make her, you say no wings around you. Make her first. See, Nicky.
1: Nah, this motor, you don't know, I just collect 300 degrees.
0: My brother.
1: Thank God. Thank God. TLG, I won't go to church, go do confusion for TLG head.
0: Just because you're an enemy, not make her. Yeah, hello Nigeria, you go see, hey, Osra, just red card nana, hello Nigeria, two people go poor, one go the happy, say thank God, say this one poor, pass me, very wicked set of people, Sorry, Tineke, hey.
2: Cash don't start, from every morning reach midnight, payment don't get dropped, and if you continue, yes, move on now, you get your mango man and don't enter the game. 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We get your mango man, my 500 naira. Energy never tastes good like this before. We get your energy. Move your kingdom.
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today like this and now on a family Thanksgiving for my house. And as it be, all my friends, plus my family, they will be saying, my sister will be anniversary for quite some time now. I didn't see her yesterday. All of us, if we don't gather for inside family house, we enjoy ourselves. But maybe the gathering itself, now, in ginger my swagger. Now, based on, so I don't know, say my senior bro, in the year, me, they talk about 400,000, 400,000. I don't know, say my senior bro, he go arrange 400,000, full inside the cooler. I did say another thing, full inside cooler. But when I can open the cooler, now, 400,000, now, I see inside. Well, as it is like this now, my people, you know, say, we don't enter inside the new month, we don't enter inside June like this. So we say this June is the 6th month of the year. And you know, say like this now, you will be certain they make casual choices. Now, you will be saying all the choices now, you will come begin the align, whether not good or whether not bad. All of them will determine how this 2026 will end. But I don't come to tell you, say, 400,000 like this now, it makes sense, say, they help you choose the right part and also help you make the right decision. Yes, and I say it will be. That is why you will be saying you never reach a team, you never pass a team. I always tell you, no near foreign bitters at all. Because foreign bitters like this, it gets alcohol, will be said a mixer with some kind of correct vice. You understand how it be. And also, when you drink, make sure say you need to drive. When you drive, make sure say you need to drink. And this foreign bitters, they make them specifically for you. According by Oyibo grammatical, they take their make them where. They select different routes, they select different homes, they mix them together, They can give us 400 liters. And anyway, we say 400 liters today, you know, say enjoyment they did that place, because with 400 liters, energy in our water, vitality in our water, you will be saying you want to run one or two. You'll be saying this one or two, you go lead to three or four. 400 liters a day for you. Yes, and I say it did. And also, this 400 liters, it come in different sizes. The old say my brother carried for us yesterday, that the big bottle 09, they carried for us. The 400 liters come for different size. The big bottle today, the small bottle today, even the pocket size too, so it followed this. So anyone, where they match your vibe, make sure say you go for that one. And don't forget again, if you never reach a chain, if you never pass a chain, no near 400 liters, no drink and drive. Make sure say you drink responsibly. And don't forget to say not dark. They don't come outside, say you see 400 liters, we mount, chin, chin, kali, chin, chin, with 400 liters.

Denise Wella. Today, I'm good at the store, I'm good at the store. Let me fit you in at the way and every

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1: Ladies and gentlemen, now let's check out the show and get the student with for an order. Yeah, Jenny!
2: If you see, I'm going to the washing machine. That is over. You need to ask for the gas.
3: Like this, hey, and that you go to sweet me.

Titas na bukarma. Just na si idea ng bieja. It's Joseph. Aya! Eh, Grace. And then, 16 min. Ada, give me another plate. I'm about to get all your name, my lady. And that mama, make her time. Then, you're anywhere with the day. Clean that skin paste, enter every dish. You believe in it, Yeke season kids. You did find that effect within you. Yeke, you saved my home. Little daddy, big news. Little brain, big learning. Your little car is eager to do big things. Every sachet of Cellulab Junior comes with the nutrition they need, natural grains, protein, and iron to support their physical growth, learning, and development. So, you can fully enjoy your little one's big moments of growth.

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1: Detective is a man who can detect a thief. If you can detect a thief, then you are a detective.
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0: He got a husband,
1: eh? I can't take your husband. Yeah, I take you with my heart. Let me get back. You let me get back again. I get a young kid. You do not get to young kid. Let me get back to young kid. I can't get you to get a young kid. You get down, how you can come back. I can't get you to get down, I need it. Young kid.
0: Hello, who do my fella? Hey, the last call. Hello, who do my fella? Even my brother.
1: Your mother is very
0: Make the man come off her house. Royal Highness, when you run come off her community, now still Royal Highness.
1: I'm not getting the glass when it's set there.
0: Huh?
1: I think she's getting the glass when it's set there.
0: But do you not read about the way Bible says, Kingdom of God suffered the violent and the violent one to cut it by force? Man, they run leave the house. Man, they run leave the house and they settle the problem. Nah, my brother, make a man run leave the house. In palace. You go on Kakodu Modu. Make him run leave the house because in Madaila they wear semi crew with a jumper. Instead of her. My brother, you don't hear me too when they tell you. The worst part when you send me the Madaila picture. The Madaila get boots loading. Boot and bonnet now full option. 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Headlamp, babam. Trafficator, hey, whoop, whoop. Brake light, win. Everything, kawaii. I did tell this man, make him leave the house. Okay. My brother, you don't hear the advice where they give you. They're not the fine black goat for night, my broad daylight, I make one not forget to not be smarter and I begin chat. All men has come. Men has come. Because no English way, they're not the pay. It's a man, no. Men has come. Men has come. All men are the same. And I know who tell you to pursue all of them. All men are the same. All men are the same. Men has come. Men has come. This man now don't chat. He don't chat. Okay. My brother. You don't hear what they tell you. With this little point of mine, I hope I've been able to convince you and not to confuse you that the spirit of our Genawai is about to take place, which is about to order that became. I can't get that. I say without wasting any of my contingent time, I come to give you a proverb with correct high life music. To start, if I can really do that. Come and give me. She go run away. And I say back to go pick your proverb with your... you tell me the proverb for your language. You talk it for English. And you tell me the meaning. You get to the point now. That's just it.

94.1 Amphibia FM. Mosquito and spray.

0: Yes, yes, welcome back from that small market break. And I time for you to give me correct proverb. It correct a lot music where you could just start to check the radio. Ali, you do my fella. You say that's the what? Midnight, not the time they get the same trouble. Okay, it's in a day.
1: Yes, Tavi.
0: Very correct.
1: Yeah,
0: it's a vespera. Yeah.
1: That man no read that part of the Bible. He has never lacked. What did he know read the other side? But that man will...
0: No problem. If you make heaven, make a serious question. You make heaven. You make a good heaven. La la la. La la, you cannot make heaven. Hey, yeah, give me proverb. Young proverb. Hey, yeah, is room one. This way, you cannot be better.
1: I don't know.
0: Hey, I talk as an English. Okay, English. So what is the beginning?
1: No hurry, guys.
0: Is that right? No hurry. But you want to play my dialogue, when you go. Ali, you do my fella.
1: I'm a mega.
0: Yeah, dear, yeah. Then I got heaven with water.
1: It's
0: a bad deal. No. Young brother, hey! Get that. No credit. Hey. Hello? Hello? Mommy, yes, Diana? Back to center. I know, this is my language greeting with your yes, I know you have a hello, pickle.
2: You say to you.
0: Okay. I say with you. Now your language with that.
3: Anyhow, woman do this, I don't know why, eh? Fat man with a big woman of 5 and 6. Anyhow, woman do this, my man get on. Thank you. Landlord, caretaker, eh? Agent of the year. Well done, eh? Hello, you do my phone. I greet you, water. I greet you, you're not coming. I don't know, what is it? Okay, Victor.
0: It's a bad thing. Dita, let me play bad.
1: What's that? No.
0: Let me play bad, Dita. Nah. Hello?
4: Hello, Dita, come on, man.
0: I don't know, Dita.
4: I greet you, sir.
0: And I may greet you, sir.
4: This is the service to you.
0: What does me know?
4: You don't have matter what bother me, one of my brother. He told me this year now, I don't make almost 57 years now. And no wife, no child. So one of your colleagues promised that his last year, send the leave a wife to marry, since the village is here. And that he suddenly come the happy after he had the news. He's going to now, no way.
0: He's just...
4: He says he's bad guy. You know the person, just say a friend. They're coming back to you from a friend to you.
0: Back to you?
4: Not in my head. Yes, not in my head. The thing that bothers family now. He is still in the middle of his own family again.
0: No, what's he doing?
4: He's in his own family.
0: We're going to look for one, with a given.
4: Abby?
0: We're going to look for one with a given. Monitor, can you hear?
3: I see. Every book you with the
1: yeah. I did another one.
3: Trust, if I make you not concerned with the one where you first talked before.
1: You just took away, I said.
3: English.
1: I did that.
3: But not if I agreed for you.
1: No, the meaning is here. The respect when you get another and I did it again. That's not the meaning.
3: Correct. Bakuku, where is a big verse? I beg you. No carry verse, follow woman. No. The reason why the verse, because now young people today around her. Especially like Bakuku, now if you want me to suck it up, look for one widow of like 65, 82. Ingo no say na eda izine mama. Nagafi make nice. So Bakuku, you go get ready. 94.1. You can give me this music of a week I ask at the come.

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It means meet the Syrian and marry. It be like say, you done the ladies and the kiki. You see, Anna, that's to tell you the spirit left me. The kiki, this song is officially dedicated to your marriage. Eh? Say, the kiki, eh? Then the financial deficit, this is how it comes again.

DN Dong Kong. You know what I said? DN, you don't do your CC. In fact, DN, now you did it. But how about you did speed? How about our road? How did you take survive the way water? It just full everywhere, flood, it doesn't flow. If we continue to the throw away that if our inside gutter, sit down, take that one. Need to not wait for government to come stop that your neighbor. They just they throw away dirty anyhow, they spoil our environment. Need to not they pour your dirty for inside gutter. This flood will they see so. Now something way free key. Now something say way free make that our neighbor. He may even get house again. Make me become our brother keeper. Report all those people where they throw away dirty anyhow where they like. People will get mad for this kind of matter. This message now from 94.1 was Zobia FM.

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0: 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If you can detect a cheese, then you are a detective. That is the best in playing detective criminal. A detective.
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0: 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Just send a message before you come back to the Sudan, the proper, proper.
1: This is now Wazubia Proverb on top 94.1 Wazubia FM.